0: paves the way for a long-term partnership on civilian nuclear energy. Anne Widdicombe's family say a public memorial will be held later this year following a private funeral for family and close friends in the coming weeks. The former Conservative minister was found dead at her Devon home earlier this month. The 28-year-old man's been charged with her murder. More than three-quarters of UK airports raised or introduced drop-off fees for drivers in the past year. The RAC found the average cost has increased by a third. It discovered Gatwick and Stansted charged the most. Rod Dennis from the motoring organisation says it's disappointing.
1: We do understand airports need to bring in revenue to keep flight costs low and to manage the limited space they've got. But if free, convenient drop-off zones can be found in airports right across the world, why not here in the UK?
0: And Arsenal will be without William Saliba for an extended period after the France defender returned from the World Cup with a back injury. The Premier League champions say he won't need surgery. That's the latest. I'm Daisy Steele.
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1: From the Sky News Centre at 2. The Conservatives say the clock is ticking for Andy Burnham to reverse the early prisoner release scheme. It comes after it emerged two men who killed a police officer could be freed early. PC Andrew Harper suffered fatal injuries when he responded to a break-in in Berkshire in 2019. His widows criticised the idea as deplorable. Mark Fairhurst is National Chair of the Prison Officers Association.
2: I'm with the victims on this. There has to be exemptions to early release schemes so justice is served or seen to be served, and victims are confident that they're going to be subject to further intimidation and threats from their offenders.
1: Andy Burnham has unveiled dozens of new ministerial appointments, and among them is Scottish Labour leader Anna Sawar. He'll take up his new position in the House of Lords and as the UK Minister of State for Trade, a move that's been criticised by Scotland's First Minister. The Prime Minister will meet with John Swinney and the First Minister of Wales in Glasgow later. The UK has temporarily withdrawn its remaining diplomatic staff from Iran as the conflict with the US continues to escalate. The Foreign Office says the embassy will continue to operate remotely. Beatles fans on a sightseeing tour of Liverpool have had the surprise of a lifetime. The Magical Mystery Tour bus pulled up alongside a car carrying Sir Paul McCartney, who waved to passengers as they recognised him. Tour guide Tony Curley says it was a moment no one will ever forget.
3: We stopped at the lights and the driver nail said, "It's Paul McCartney." So I was talking on the microphone and I went, "Paul McCartney." So everyone behind was saying, "Oh, he's only joking."

0: I said, no, it really is Paul McCartney. And not only that, he's on a Zoom to Ringo Starr. Okay, one of them real magical moments.
1: Arsenal will be without William Saliba for an extended period after the France defender returned from the World Cup with a back injury. The Premier League champions say he won't need surgery. That's the latest. I'm Daisy Steele.
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0: From Bognor Pier to Gatwick Airport, this is V2 Radio. 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
1: From the Sky News Centre at 3. A rape survivor is welcoming the decision to review plans to ease prison overcrowding, but says concrete action must be taken.
2: To some extent, as horrible as it is, our lives were ruined. And we will never be that person. We will never be the person we were before, and we will never get that back. But what we can and did get was justice, and taking this away from us it's disgusting.
1: Jade Belgrove has been campaigning against a scheme that'll see inmates eligible for early release. The Prime Minister says he'll look at the proposal again after it emerged two men who killed a police officer could be freed early. PC Andrew Harper's widow has called the idea deplorable. Gary Lineker is among 120 UK-based millionaires urging Andy Burnham to impose higher taxes on extreme wealth. The group says a 2% tax on fortunes above £10 million could raise £24 billion a year for public services and reducing inequality. The UK has temporarily withdrawn its remaining diplomatic staff from Iran as the conflict with the US continues to escalate. The Foreign Office says the embassy will continue to operate remotely while advising against all travel to Iran because of the security situation. The US and Saudi Arabia have signed a landmark agreement on peaceful nuclear cooperation. It paves the way for a long-term partnership on civilian nuclear energy. Rangers manager Derek McInnes doesn't feel like the punishment fitted the crime after getting a four-match touchline ban. He's been penalised after being accused of criticising match officials last season while in charge of Hearts. It's after he called a penalty awarded to eventual champion Celtic disgusting. Rangers are appealing the decision and McInnes is thankful for their backing.
3: I'm pleased with what I said today. I'm pleased with the support I've got from the club and I feel really strongly about it. But like I say, I don't really want to get into the nuts and bolts of it because we're in an appeal process and we've got to respect that.
1: And Arsenal have confirmed defender William Saliba's returned from the World Cup with a back injury. That's the latest. I'm Daisy Steele.
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0: From Nutbourne to Newhaven, this is V2 Radio. How better to reach thousands of people across the South than advertising with V2 Radio? But don't just take our word for it. 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
1: From the Sky News Centre at 4. The Conservatives say the clock is ticking for Andy Burnham to reverse the early prisoner release scheme. It comes after it emerged two men who killed a police officer could be freed early. PC Andrew Harper suffered fatal injuries when he responded to a break-in in Berkshire in 2019. His widows criticised the idea as deplorable. Mark Fairhurst is National Chair of the Prison Officers Association.
2: I'm with the victims on this. There has to be exemptions to early release schemes so justice is served or seen to be served. And victims are confident that they're going to be subject to further intimidation and threats from their offenders.
1: Gary Lineker is among 120 UK-based millionaires urging Andy Burnham to impose higher taxes on extreme wealth. The group says a 2% tax on fortunes above £10 million could raise £24 billion a year for public services and reducing inequality. The UK has temporarily withdrawn its remaining diplomatic staff from Iran as the conflict with the US continues to escalate. It comes as America carried out a 12th consecutive night of airstrikes. The US and Saudi Arabia have signed a landmark agreement on peaceful nuclear cooperation. It paves the way for a long-term partnership on civilian nuclear energy. More than three quarters of UK airports raised or introduced drop-off fees for drivers in the past year. The RAC found the average cost has increased by a third. It discovered Gatwick and Stansted charged the most at £10 for 10 and 15 minutes respectively. Rod Dennis from the motoring organisation says it's disappointing.
3: We do understand airports need to bring in revenue to keep flight costs low and to manage the limited space they've got. But if free convenient drop-off zones can be found in airports right across the world, why not here in the UK?
1: Weight loss and diabetes drugs may be linked to a higher risk of hair loss. Researchers analysed data from around 50,000 people and found rates of alopecia were higher among those taking medicines such as Mounjaro and Wegovy. That's the latest. I'm Daisy Steele.
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0: From Petworth Park to Beachy Head, this is V2 Radio. 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But don't just take our word for it. 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
1: From the Sky News Centre at 5. Plans to release thousands of prisoners early in September have been put on hold following a political backlash. The Prime Minister's ordered a review following concerns some violent offenders, including two of PC Andrew Harper's killers, could benefit from the scheme. Prison governors have reportedly been told to pause preparations while ministers reconsider the proposals. Former Justice Secretary David Gawk says the strain on prisons still has to be addressed.
2: When you start to look at the prison overcrowding crisis that the country faced a year or so ago, it was necessary to take action and come forward with proposals that addressed it and also prevents future crises from happening again.
1: Gary Lineker is among 120 UK-based millionaires urging Andy Burnham to impose higher taxes on extreme wealth. The group says a 2% tax on fortunes above £10 million could raise £24 billion a year for public services and reducing inequality. The UK has temporarily withdrawn its remaining diplomatic staff from Iran as the conflict with the US continues to escalate. The Foreign Office says the embassy will continue to operate remotely. The US and Saudi Arabia have signed a landmark agreement on peaceful nuclear cooperation. It paves the way for a long-term partnership on civilian nuclear energy. Beatles fans on a sightseeing tour of Liverpool have had the surprise of a lifetime. The Magical Mystery Tour bus pulled up alongside a car carrying Sir Paul McCartney, who waved to passengers as they recognised him. Tour guide Tony Curley says it was a moment no one will ever forget.
3: We stopped at the lights and the driver, Neil, said, "It's Paul McCartney." So I was talking on the microphone and I went, "Paul McCartney." So everyone behind was saying, "Oh, he's only joking." And I said, "No, it really is Paul McCartney. And not only that, he's on a Zoom to Ringo Starr." So it was one of them real magical moments.
1: That's the latest. I'm Daisy Steele.
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0: 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This is V2 Radio. From the Sky News Centre at 6, a group of prominent UK millionaires is calling on Andy Burnham's new cabinet to tax them more. Football pundit Gary Lineker is among the group behind a letter to the new Prime Minister, which claims a 2% levy on wealth over £10 million would raise about £24 billion in a year. Former Labour leader Lord Kinnock has previously said such a move would help address inequality.
1: This is a country which is very substantially fed up with the fact that whatever happens in the world, the same interests come out on top, unscathed all the time, while everybody else is paying more for gutted services.
0: The widow of PC Andrew Harper, who was killed in the line of duty, has described plans for the early release of prisoners as deplorable after it emerged two of her husband's killers could be freed. Andy Burnham has ordered a review of the plans. The UK government has temporarily withdrawn its embassy staff from Iran over what they say is new information on regional tensions. The decision follows 11 consecutive nights of US strikes against the country. Thousands of MS patients are going to be eligible for what's being described as a life-changing drug. Famperidine is now being rolled out across the NHS in England. Kerry Smith is from the MS Society.
2: This is incredible news for the 120,000 people living with MS in England. Famperidine has been available in other parts of the UK for several years, and we're really, really delighted that this life-changing medication is going to be available to people in England as well.
0: Rangers manager Derek McInnes has complained that the punishment doesn't fit the crime after he was handed a four-match touchline ban. It's after being accused of criticising match officials last season while in charge of Hearts. And weight loss and diabetes drugs may be linked to a higher risk of hair loss. An analysis found rates of alopecia were higher among those taking the medicines. That's the latest. I'm Faye Rowlands.
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0: 9 minutes past six, Elton John, Dua Lipa, Cold Heart and Chic Good Times starting us off Thursday morning, the early bird. And it's Gorgeous Grandma Day today, an international yada yada yada day, which is something to do with Seinfeld, I think. Not that I've seen any episodes. I know, you can look at me in a disgusted way, but, you know, sometimes things just pass you by. You know, busy, busy, busy. Speaking of which, moving on with this, Lily Allen, Beg For Me on V2.
1: Hey, it's me. Just checking in. I know there's a lot going on right now. So, how you feeling?

0: 16 minutes past 6, V2 Radio, the early bird with one of Scotland's finest, Deacon Blue, Real Gone Kid. Speaking of which, I'm surprised that they are not doing something at the Commonwealth Games, which is getting underway in Glasgow from today. Vantos, who are a trad electronic band, and very good actually, because I've heard some of the stuff they've done, they are taking part in the Parade of Nations. Meanwhile, Katie Tunstall, Nathan Evans and St Phoenix headline, so you can see it's very Scottish, very Glaswegian as well. Simple Minds set to headline the closing ceremony of the event on the 2nd of August, if you're already looking forward to it closing, because it's yet more sport. Also, today, OpenAI are revealing something which is a little on the scary side. One of its most advanced AI models went rogue and hacked a startup after they lost control of it during a security test. The ChatGPT maker said that its agent, an AI system which can operate alone after human instruction, was being tested in a controlled environment but found weaknesses and was able to escape the test limits, and then went on to target Hugging Face, one of the world's largest hubs for sharing AI models, gaining access to some internal company systems. It's not scary at all, is it? I've read some of the comments surrounding this on social media, and everybody but everybody is saying, anybody else thinking about Terminator? Well, strap in. It'll be an interesting ride, if nothing else. I wonder who the actual John Connor will turn out to be. Fats and Small, Turn Around. Going to play them next on V2.
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Fats and Small, 24 minutes past 6, V2 Radio, the early bird. We'll have a look at what's going on with the headlines locally and also give you some forecast details after we hear from Keen. And they follow Kid Creole and the Coconuts and Annie, I'm Not Your Daddy, on V2 on the early bird.

0: Keen, everybody's changing on V2 Radio at 29 minutes to 7 in the local headlines. The MP for Arundel and the South Downs has written to Angela Rayner, the reappointed Secretary of State for Housing, Communities and Local Government, calling for a swift resolution to more than 2 years of uncertainty over the future structure of local government in West Sussex. Police are appealing for witnesses following a collision near Gatwick Airport. West Sussex councillors are demanding an urgent national review of school funding and plans for a six-pitch traveller site on a former vineyard in Warnham. They've been approved. More on those stories from 7 with Tanya at breakfast. Any low cloud or mist clearing, plenty of fine weather, sunny spells, and highs reaching 27 today in the forecast.
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kind of an Ogan Snow Patrol, these alarms, 14 minutes to 7 V2 Radio. 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Gone in 60 seconds starting next week with Yeoman's Honda on V2 Radio. 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

0: Mark Ronson, Bruno Mars, Uptown Funk at 3 minutes to seven. So breakfast on the way with Tanya. Updates on the headlines, updates on the forecast details and the travel situation. So you can see whether you're going to get through it or not in good time. And of course, some great music to come with, of course, the Banger O'Clock. 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
2: 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It's the latest policy announcement from Andy Burnham's new government. We're told it'll apply to more than 30,000 businesses and is expected to save the typical pub more than £1,000 in tax. A group of high-profile millionaires is urging the government to bring in a wealth tax. Football pundit Gary Lineker is among those who've signed a letter to Andy Burnham calling for a 2% levy on fortunes above £10 million, which they say would raise £24 billion a year. Our political correspondent, Lucy McDade, says the new Prime Minister will be looking at ways of generating revenue.
3: Andy Burnham has made a number of promises. He's talked about the cost of living, making it his number one priority. There is no doubt that he needs to bring in more money to be able to give people that need it more wiggle room.
2: The UK's temporarily withdrawn its remaining diplomatic staff from Iran as the conflict with the US continues to escalate. It comes as the US carried out a 12th consecutive night of airstrikes. Online bullying over social media could be linked to declining school attendance rates. The studies found pupils, parents and schools feel well-being is a major factor behind rising absence rates since the pandemic. Ministers are being urged to rethink issuing fines for non-attendance. Dr Emma Moore is from the National Foundation for Educational Research.
4: They do need more funding, but also investment in kind of wider school infrastructure and resources going forward, particularly as it's likely they'll be catering to a much more diverse range of pupils with differing needs going forwards.
2: Britain's June heatwaves estimated to have cost the economy more than £1 billion. A new survey also suggests the extreme temperatures led to 24 million lost working hours. And more than 3,000 athletes arrive in Glasgow for the start of the 2026 Commonwealth Games today. 74 nations and territories will compete. That's the latest. I'm Faye Rowe.
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5: The MP for Arundel and South Downs has written to Angela Rayner, the reappointed Secretary of State for Housing, Communities and Local Government, calling for a swift resolution to more than 2 years of uncertainty over the future structure of local government in West Sussex. Andrew Griffiths says council should be focusing on repairing roads, investing in schools and delivering high-quality children's and adult social care rather than being tied up in repeated consultations. Mr Griffiths is calling on the government to abandon what he describes as its top-down reorganisation. Organisation plans. Police are appealing for witnesses following a collision near Gatwick Airport. A black Ford and a black Mercedes crashed at the junction of Beehive Ring Road and Gatwick Road at around 4 o'clock last Thursday. A 55-year-old East Grinstead man was arrested on suspicion of several offences, including drink driving, and he's been bailed until September. In other news, West Sussex councillors are demanding an urgent national review of school funding. The county council says local primary and secondary schools remain among the lowest funded in England, despite changes introduced in 2018. Its education cabinet member will now write to the government calling for a fairer deal for pupils and staff. And finally, plans for a six-pitch traveller site on a former vineyard in Warnham have been approved. Horsham District Council backed the scheme for Longwell's Vineyard in Marches Road despite receiving 30 objections. Concerns included increased traffic, inadequate waste facilities, tree loss and the impact on the area's rural character. And that's me with the latest. I'm Justin Cottrell.
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7: And a very good morning to you. 4 minutes past seven and another lovely day across the south. We're going to have some cloud, some sunshine and a good temperature. Highs of 25 degrees Celsius in Aldwick and Shripney.
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7: Are we at the end of the week? Just asking for a friend, just calling along. What time do you call this? I call this our banger o'clock.

A great song to sing along to until it gets to the high notes at the end. The Rubettes, Sugar Baby Love, 8 minutes past seven, Breakfast with Tanya. Heidi, hi, campers, on this Thursday. Meadows, hopefully you appreciated the fact I'd a rummage through your drawers to play that, since he's into his 70s music, because of his 70s show every Tuesday at 7 o'clock. Wants to play that. There was the Rubettes were actually mentioned in the news briefly a couple days ago. Their guitarist, Tony Thorpe, died at the age of 80, and I think it's always good to play songs and remember that person, and my mum absolutely loves that song. Whenever she hears it, she always talks about a time and place. I talked about this yesterday. Music transports you. They didn't call it clubbing when she went out. She called it discotheking. So she always said, oh, and when I first heard this, yes, mum, I know, you're with your sisters. Yes, yes, yes. And an excuse to play an absolute banger. I feel really tired. It was the end of term for both my girls yesterday, and what a loss of hype for my Alice, who dealt with it all very calmly. It was the end of primary school. In my day, there was no fanfare. I did have a book that everyone signed their like name in, actually. But now they've got, you know, they write their names all over each other's tops. They have a leavers assembly. Mr. Davies has changed the words of several songs that they then sing. So they always do Good Riddance, Green Day, which is emotional anyway. And then he changed the words to six to musicals. So for 5 more minutes, we're year six. Yeah, well done, Tim. And then they always have a tradition of going to the park afterwards, like all the year sixes. So yeah, it was a lot of emotions running around. Me and Alice were pretty chilled about it. I know that she's going to absolutely love secondary school. And there's just so many more opportunities for children there.

0: Maroon 5 and Payphone, 13 minutes past 7, Thursday breakfast with Tanya. Hope you're doing okay. And yes, more of the same of the weather, highs of 25. But I don't mind that because it's feeling a lot cooler in the evenings and the bedrooms aren't as hot and we're sleeping. So this is good. This is good after lots of week of extreme heat. Extreme. Yesterday, lots of chats about the first speech from Andy Burnham, now he's Prime Minister, about the wanting a cost of living government. Today, the newspapers are talking about his new announcement. Bus fare cap in England will revert to £2 from January.
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0: But shimmying away from politics into a frivolous breakfast show, let's see how you get on with The Birthday Detective, the game where you've got to try and work out the celebrity who is celebrating their birthday. This celebrity's birthday was a few days ago. Just stretching out the fun. That's good. That's what I like to do at home as well. Why have fun just one day? And the first clue in this game is just the celebrity's voice. So it's a bit of a mystery voice game. Always interesting to see if you can work it out from that alone. Had some good celebrities this week already.
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0: We've had Benedict Cumberbatch, Anton Dubek, we had Ross Kemp. Who are we going to have today? Tell me, do you recognise who this is?
3: The vowels broken down into 8 sounds. And then these little poems, actually, funny enough, I could follow with one of the poems. But they were kind of ridiculous. And I would listen to them and look kind of crazy walking around. The prime height for umpires in Ireland is 5'9". I'm smiling now because of the fine white wine I'm drinking. It makes me feel like I'm a lion flying over a tie.
0: Oh, he's very good at accents. He's being flippant about it, but come on, he is very, very good. There he is with a Dublin accent. Do you know the name of that voice? 01243 963 960. You can WhatsApp that number or email studio@v2radio.co.uk. As usual, maybe the voice sounds a little bit familiar, but you can't think of the name. Don't worry, the next round of clues will help you out a lot. This is new from Snoop Dogg and Chaka Khan on V2 Radio.

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1: This boogie's in my soul. This boogie's in my soul.
2: This boogie's in my soul is brand new from Chaka Khan and Snoop Dogg. Snoop Dogg's biopic's coming out August 2027. They've just released the date for it. This is where we've just gone biopic crazy and documentaries. I've seen loads of documentaries that are coming out with release dates. I'll talk about them a little bit later, actually. 19 minutes past 7. You're listening to V2 Radio. Thanks for choosing us. Tanya McCarthy here, captain of the breakfast ship. Welcome aboard. Ooh, is today tough in the birthday detective? That's interesting. I thought it might be easy on the voice. But the clues will help. Definitely. I'd be really surprised if you hear the clues and you still don't know. Could be wrong. So let's see how you get on after them. Now, I do want to talk about TV theme tunes a little bit later, because I was listening to this podcast the other day and they were talking about TV theme tunes. And it's amazing, without even hearing the theme tune, if you say a certain series straight away, even though I've not thought about them in years, decades, I could remember them. Now, maybe I just watched a lot of TV shows. But I want to talk about that, and if I hum a couple, just briefly, I want to see if you can work it out, and maybe you could do the same, but we'll talk about that a little bit later. And I want to talk about what time during the day do we feel the most stress? Could you pinpoint exactly when in your daily routine you feel really stressed? I want to talk about that. Music on the way, starting with Lionel Richie, after a look at the roads and rails.
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2: 24 minutes past 7, okay, looking across the A27. It's looking quite calm and still at the moment, even around the Chichester bypass. It's looking a bit quieter than usual. Of course, school's broken up pretty much now. Bognor Road roundabout has some delays. If you are travelling from Wick, it's looking a little bit slow. Stretching across the Crossbus Junction, which is normally busy, but some extra queues at the moment. This is due to it being partially blocked due to a crash. So if you are travelling westbound at the moment between Clapham and Crossbush, yeah, quite a big queue if you are coming towards Arundel. Looking along the Findon area, it's not looking too bad. Of course, we do have a lot of roadworks. It's taking extra time, but it looks like traffic's coping all right at the moment. Same with the Stenning area. Because of the A283 temporary traffic lights, it is looking a little bit slower, has been for the last few weeks, isn't it? With the trains this morning, good news is no big problems or delays. Can see a couple of slight delayed services on Brighton. Let me know if there's anything else. 01243 963 960.
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0: Okay, let's get my mum voice ready, because I'll be using a lot over the next 6 weeks. Get down off that ceiling! Although it won't be about that, it'll be about screen time. Lionel Richie, just 7:30 on VT Radio. Tanya McCarthy here, and the screens and everything, you know, it's definitely modern problems. I don't remember my mum worrying about how much TV we watched, but it's the fact they try and calculate it. Well, because they had an extra 30 minutes yesterday, because I was out of the house, does that mean I get an extra half? What? I'm not spending my life with this sort of calculator working out your screen time. It's a privilege. Get ready for all that conversations across 6 weeks. So the newspapers talking about a few different things today. One of them I thought was quite interesting is 100 millionaires have urged the Prime Minister to make them pay more tax. They actually want to be taxed more, which makes complete sense. Surely the higher, more you earn, the higher bracket. So one of the people in this is Gary Lineker, so Daily Star. Gary's back of the net tax.
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0: Birthday Detective, your job is to try and work out the celebrity who is celebrating their birthday. You've had clue number one, which was just the celebrity's voice. And it was tricky. No one's got it right so far. Which means we're doing a good job. And you need those clues, which I'll give you just after replaying the clip one more time. Do you recognise who this is?
2: The vowels broken down into eight sounds. And then these little poems, actually, funnily enough, I could follow with one of the poems. But they were kind of ridiculous. And I would listen to them and look kind of crazy walking around. The prime height for umpires in Ireland is 5'9". I'm smiling now because of the fine white wine I'm drinking. It makes me feel like I'm a lion flying over a tie.
0: Oh, very good. Love that. So, thanks very much to Lindsay and Crawley. He messaged in saying, oh, I thought it was Jack Whitehall, but then the Irish stuff came out, so nope. Mark and Pam Littlehampton, no, we're not sure on this one, Tans. Kerry Littlehampton, I recognise the voice, but I need some more clues. And James and Packham said, sorry, no idea. Rhiannon and Elmer, not doing a good job this week. Oh, wow, okay, let's give you those clues. A birthday boy turned 41 a few days ago from London, an English actor. He is known for roles in the TV series Grantchester. He was in War and Peace. He was in McMafia. He won a nomination for Best Supporting Actor in 2015 for his performance as Tommy in Happy Valley. Happy Valley was a brilliant series with Sarah Lancashire. Love that. He is also part of the main cast of House of Guinness, hence you just heard that accent, and House of Dragon from 2026. Who are we talking about? 01243 963 960. You can WhatsApp your guest to that number or email studio@v2radio.co.uk. You'll kick yourself when you know, you know. Owl City, V2 Radio, good morning.

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2: Coming out this morning, the latest is the government is being told to make a swift decision on the future structure of local government in West Sussex. Motorists are being asked to come forward after two cars collided close to Gatwick Airport last Thursday afternoon, and calls are growing for fairer funding for schools across West Sussex. I'll have more for you at 8 o'clock.

0: Genesis and Jesus, he knows me. It's 19 minutes to 8. How are you doing on this Thursday morning? Tanya looking after the tunes for you. Thanks very much for your messages. Thanks to Lawrence. The week's dragging, isn't it? Yeah, I've always just me. I'm glad I'm not the only one suffering. Have no idea of the birthday detective. It's been challenging, Lawrence. Hope the start of the holes with the girls goes well. Love that the roads are quiet and our school's out for summer. Yeah, although if you're like me and travelling around midday when I go back home, that's the not good part about the holidays. It's really, really busy at that time, so I've got to use an alternative route. Thanks very much to Jane for me swittering. Watched my grandson Henry in The Lion King on Monday. He was brilliant. Cried all the way through. The children are incredible. Seeing a children's production, even if you don't know all the children, it's very emotional because you just feel so proud of them. I said to a teacher yesterday, can you imagine if a group of adults who have no stage background, like look around your workmates, you know, in the office, if someone said, right guys, you've got a few weeks to put on a production of Oliver, Hairspray, Grease. Who's going to play Sandy? Right, we're going to have to do some... Can you imagine the awkwardness and all the excuses? And if you had to do it, most people would be so uncomfortable. And yet with children, we're like, yeah, go up on stage, kids, have some fun, do your best. And they didn't tell us. They actually filmed a few bits of Alice's production of Oliver and they sent through some videos yesterday. We were totes emosh. As in, I wasn't crying, but it felt so amazing, like watching it all again, just how good these kids are. Obviously my Alice was amazing, and I'm really pleased to actually have a record of this, you know. So when she's famous, we'll drag it out, all the stuff. I've also got a video of her at nursery gate crashing the nativity performance, because she was the youngest one, so who sit at the bench and just sing along, and she wants to be where the angels, the bigger girls in the nursery, were dancing. So she completely just ran on and gate crashed. So I've got that, that's in the bank, that's ready for something. So what time do we get really stressed during our day? Got an actual time here. 1:42 p.m. in the afternoon. To the minute, that is the most stressed we'll ever feel. Why? Because we have a terrible work-life balance. I wonder if people have skipped lunch as well. It screams that to me. The average person spends more than 8 hours dealing with work on a typical day. Tiredness, heavy workload, looking after the family, home chores, and some of the reasons make it difficult. And by that time, we've just had enough. So for me, I don't think that's my time. My time is around bedtime. I am so over it. I've been up since 4:30 and my girls, of course, getting older, and they just want to chillax. They just want to chat to me at 8 o'clock. It's like, no girls, you need to go to bed now. So I would say for me, my stressful time is a little bit later, but let me know if that resonates with you. Thanks very much for the last guesses that came in for the birthday detective. I'm glad the clues helped. I will be revealing who you've been talking about though, if you're struggling. Music on the way, brand new from Alex Warren first, after a look at the travel.
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4: 14 minutes to 8 o'clock. You'd hope the roads are looking much quieter today because school's out for summer. Looking around the Chichester area, still busy around the Bognor Road roundabout. If you're coming in from Wick on up from the A259 North Burstead bypass, it will look a little bit slow. We did have an accident by Crossbush, still partially blocked, so it is actually quite busy if you're heading westbound, especially towards Arundel. Some extra queues. You're coming up from Limmonstone, wondering why it's taking so long. That is why. Not looking too bad, but some extra congestion around the Crockhurst Hill area. This is because Findon's got a flurry of roadworks, so it's taking longer if you are traveling from the A24. Stenning still has the temporary traffic light, so it'll slow you down if you're coming up on the Shoreham bypass. Apart from that, we're looking okay. With the trains this morning, no big issues. Have noticed quite a few services behind schedule from Worthing. Currently, let me know if there's anything else. 01243 963 960.
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0: have to say, it's been one of my favourite songs that have come out in the last few weeks. It's new from Alex Warren, Passenger, 10 minutes to 8. Tanya McCarthy, Thursday breakfast. Hope you're doing okay. If you're wondering what the weather's going to be like, more of the same. It's going to be cloudy, sunny, and still hot. I think we can say the word hot. I've been reading lots about this on X, and everyone's saying, why are we saying it's hot? Why are we saying it's a heat wave? Why are we saying this isn't normal? This is just summer. I don't remember a summer where I've had this much sunshine, to be honest with you, ever, my whole life. My 43 years, I don't know. Every day, and they're saying another 2 weeks, we're going to have lots of sunshine. Next week, it's going to be hotter, not as much cloud coverage. So next week, highs of 28, 29 degrees Celsius. Do you remember the 1987 film RoboCop? I haven't seen it since I was young. I say a teenager. I've watched it a couple of times. I remember loving it. I remember it being violent. Maybe that's why I loved it, because as a young teen, I probably wasn't supposed to be watching it. They're rebooting it slightly differently in Amazon. They're going to make an 8-part TV series. Bring that on.
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0: Bring it on. And I'm going to bring it on. And the Birthday Detective, the game where you've got to try and work out the celebrity who is celebrating their birthday. They celebrated it a few days ago, so we're stretching out the fun and celebrations for them. Maybe you worked it out from clue number one, just a celebrity's voice. Maybe you needed the other clues. Maybe, and some people have messaged in saying, Tanya, after the clues, I'm still none the wiser. Let's do the recap. Before the big reveal, so if you just tuned in, you can play along. Here's the celebrity's voice.
2: The vowels broken down into 8 sounds. And then these little poems, actually, funnily enough, I could follow with one of the poems. But they were kind of ridiculous, and I would listen to them and look kind of crazy walking around. The prime height for umpires in Ireland is 5'9". I'm smiling now because of the fine white wine I'm drinking. It makes me feel like I'm a lion flying over a tie.
0: Love it. Wait. Okay, birthday boy turned 41 recently from London, an English actor known for his roles in the TV series of Grantchester. I loved it when he was in it. It wasn't the same when he left. War and Peace, McMafia. He earned a nomination for Best Supporting Actor for the TV Awards in 2015 for his performance as Tommy in Happy Valley. He was a brilliant bad guy towards the end of the series. I wasn't sure if I actually wanted him to do well. He's also one of the main cast of House of Guinness. That's why he's talking about his Dublin accent. And House of Dragon. Do you need one more clue?
3: I'll listen, one more thing.
0: It's been cast band manager Brian Epstein in the Beatles, a 4-film cinematic event to be directed by Sam Mendes for 2028. Anything he touches must turn to gold. I think he's a brilliant actor. Well done to Paul Cowan, Alfie at Silbay, because they were first in with the right answer. I know, it's been tough today. Hey, take it, guys. They said the Irish bit was definitely a little bit confusing. Ooh, maybe that was for everyone off the scent. Well done to Sandra in LA, Sarah in Selsey, Sarah Jane in Bognor, Kerry in Littlehampton, who said Happy Valley was brilliant. Yeah, it was. Eric and Hove, actually. Sue, not on the school bus. And off for 6 weeks. Yippee! Routine's still there then, so you still got up early. Mark and Felpham, I've not seen any of these programmes. Oh, Mark, if you can catch up on Happy Valley, I think you'd enjoy it. Most people did. Lou in Horsham, well done. Well done to Jane in East Wittering, Philip in Rustington, Rhiannon in Elmer, Mark from Mark and Paul on the school bus, but not on the school bus. Happy holidays, Mark. And Kevin on the A29. And well done to you. If you've been wondering, is it James Norton? Yes. And if you're not sure, have a Google. You might recognise his face because he's been in quite a lot. He pops up a lot now. And I have to say, when he is in a TV series, he is the star of the show. I think he's absolutely amazing. Great actor. Well done if you worked it out. Has it been a tricky week for you? That's okay. It's good to be challenged in the mornings. That's what I tell myself anyway. Pet Shop Boys, ba-ba-ba-ba-ba, on VT Radio. Good morning.

0: Did you work out it was James Norton in The Birthday Detective? Pet Shop Boys, West End Girls, 3 minutes to eight, V2 Radio. Thanks very much to Lindsay. I've Googled him. I like him, but I never knew his name. Learn something new every day. Steve and Nikki North Lansing. Nope, still never heard of him. We must have seen Happy Valley. It was absolutely huge. Had a series, I think a big gap before another series, but he was awesome in it. Now, I want to talk to you about the actor Zendaya. Her dress, which is probably more travelled than me. I want to talk about that. Let's have another joke in Just Kidding, and let's play another breakfast show game, Our Survey Says. I know, let's crush it all in. Crush. But first of all, let's go up to 8 o'clock news, national and international headlines, followed by the local news from Justin. Music starting with Cyndi Lauper.
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2: From the Sky News Centre at 8, business rates for pubs, clubs and live music venues in England are being cut by 20% from next April. Cafes and restaurants aren't included. Number 10 says it'll be funded through reviewing reliefs provided to what it describes as antisocial businesses such as vape shops. It'll also crack down on online marketplaces that aren't paying their taxes. Emma Reynolds is Chief Secretary to the Treasury.
3: We will set out in further detail in the budget how it will be fully funded. It's there to help these pubs and other community assets to thrive, to give them additional breathing space.
2: Gary Lineker is among 120 UK-based millionaires calling on Andy Burnham to impose higher taxes on them. The so-called Proud to Pay letter to the PM claims the money could be used to reduce inequality. The Conservatives say the clock is ticking for Andy Burnham to reverse the early prisoner release scheme. It comes after it emerged two men who killed a police officer could be freed early. PC Andrew Harper suffered fatal injuries when he responded to a break-in in Berkshire in 2019. Mark Fairhurst is National Chair of the Prison Officers Association.
4: And with the victims on this, there has to be exemptions to early release schemes so justice is served or seen to be served and victims are confident that they're going to be subject to further intimidation and threats from their offenders.
2: A twice daily pill which helps people with multiple sclerosis to walk easier is being rolled out to patients on the NHS. Famperdine's been described as life-changing for people who have the condition, which affects the brain and spinal cord. A new study has found bullying over social media could be linked to rising school absences. The National Foundation for Educational Research says the government should reconsider fines for non-attendance, saying they're unhelpful. And more than three quarters of UK airports raised or introduced drop-off fees for drivers in the past year. The RAC found Gatwick and Stansted charged the most. That's the latest. I'm Faye Rowlands.
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5: The government is being told to make a swift decision on the future structure of local government in West Sussex. Arundel and South Downs MP Andrew Griffith has written to Angela Rayner, the reappointed Secretary of State for Housing, Communities and Local Government, saying that councils have spent far too long dealing with structural reviews. Griffith said their priorities should instead be repairing roads and improving schools and social care. Motorists are being urged to come forward after two cars collided close to Gatwick Airport last Thursday afternoon. Police are looking to speak to the occupants of a blue Mini, a white SUV and a white van seen near Gatwick Road. A 55-year-old man has been arrested on suspicion of drink driving, uninsured driving and possessing an offensive weapon. In other news, calls are growing for fairer funding for schools across West Sussex. Councillors from all parties have backed a motion urging the government to review how money is allocated. Head teachers say financial pressures are affecting pupils, staffing and educational provision, while local schools remain among the lowest funded in the country. And finally, people across Portsmouth are being invited to take part in a new survey to help shape the future of the city's parks, seafront, countryside and other open spaces. The Open Places Survey aims to build a better understanding of how residents use outdoor places, what they enjoy about them and what may prevent people from using them more often. The findings will help inform future planning and investment in Portsmouth's green and natural spaces. And that's me with the latest. I'm Justin Cottrell.
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7: Hi, how are you? 4 minutes past eight. It's going to be another nice day today. Going to be cloudy at times, going to be sunny at times, but it's still definitely very, very warm. Highs of 25 degrees Celsius in Slindon and Hassocks.
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0: sure do. We still want to have fun, don't we? As long as, you know, I still get to go to bed at 9 o'clock. Cyndi Lauper on V2 Radio, 8 minutes past 8. Brekkie with Tanya. Watcher. As I mentioned earlier, feeling pretty tired, emotional and jaded from all the end of term stuff. But it is now the summer holidays for my girls. The teachers looked so happy yesterday. Massive thanks to Mr. Davies, who taught my eldest in year 5 and taught Alice in year 5 and year 6. He's the school music teacher as well, and he's just wonderful. And he really did encourage, influence and believe in my Alice. So I really appreciated him, and I had to give him a little present. I put money into the class kitty because I still wanted Alice's name on that card. I didn't want to feel left out. But then I still got him an individual present. And I also thought, I don't really buy teachers presents in secondary school. It's not the same relationship, is it? There's so many of them for every single subject. But I thought I will get one for Mr. Davies, end of an era and all that. Now, you may have heard about the film Odyssey that's just hit the cinemas. It was pretty much sold out its opening weekend, made some sort of record, still going as well. And I do want to see it at some point, don't know when. Zendaya is in it. Now, this is a girl who's really big at the moment. And for lots of reasons, married to Tom Holland. That all came out, it was kind of a secret marriage, wasn't it? She's popped up in some controversial films. But she's got this designer who I think is so big in his own right because of her. I think he's done some stuff for Margot Robbie. His name's Law Roach. And he was putting together his, I don't know, some sort of a showcase in Paris for his collection. And Zendaya really liked one of them and was quite inspired by it. And said, I would love to wear that dress at the premiere of The Odyssey. So they had to fly this dress from Paris to London on private jet to make sure it got there on the day of the premiere. At this point, I do want to point out that dress has probably had more money spent it and definitely more travel than me. It just doesn't make sense, does it?
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0: Surely we could have gone with the dress. Time for Just Kidding. Every morning a local school child gets the chance to say their favourite joke. Maybe it'll make us laugh. Maybe it'll make us smile. Maybe we'll go, oh, yeah. This week, the jokes are from the Westbourne House School in Chichester. Let's hear today's joke. Who do we have today?
2: My name is Billy Varney. My joke is, what does a buffalo say to his son when he goes to school, before he goes to school? Bye, son.
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0: State V2 Radio. There's Hozio and Too Sweet. My name is Tanya McCarthy. Let's have some fun together this morning. Now, the newspapers yesterday, they were talking about Andy Burnham's first speech as Prime Minister, saying about the cost of living government. One of the things he's announced is the bus fare cap in England will revert to £2 from January. But the newspapers are very much talking about the early prison release scheme. And The Guardian said a deepening political row over it. And Daily Mail, Burnham's forced to review the early prison release. Yes, that was a quick change around.
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0: But as I jazz hands and skip away from the papers and politics, let's play Our Survey Says, which is much safer. Yeah! This is the game where I give you a question. You've got to try and work out what the top answer is. Give it a guess, and then I'll tell you whether your guess is right or your guess is not right. And this was the top answer when asked to name something children do on the very first day of their summer holidays, because that's what's happening today for my girls. And this is the stuff the children start dreaming about pretty much since the last half term, pretty much since Easter. They start talking about the summer holidays. What do most of them do on day one of it? 01243 963 960. You can WhatsApp that number or email studio@v2radio.co.uk. Now, to give an example, and this is definitely not on the list, but unfortunately for my girls, it's happening today. They've got their dentist appointment. I know. When when we put this 6 months ago and they just said that random day, I was like, yeah, fine. So unlucky girls, you've got that to look forward to celebrate the first day of your summer holidays. But at least it's out the way. What do you think it is? Your guess will be better, and probably better than mine, more exciting than mine. Music from The Script now, brand new on V2 Radio. If I say-

0: Man in the Arena from The Script. It's new on VT Radio. It's 21 minutes past 8 o'clock on this lovely sunny Thursday. Here we are, dragging ourselves to the weekend. And Harry Potter, especially the first film, holds definitely a very big piece of my children's heart, actually. For some reason, both in their own way in different years, absolutely loved it. Maggie watched on repeat. Alice loved it so much and got so into Harry Potter, probably one of the first books that she could actually have the attention to read as well, so really helped with her reading. And I think they want to do this, so it's a big film. The first one in particular introduced obviously some big actors to the world. You know, Daniel Radcliffe can thank his career on this. But the first film will be back on the screens to celebrate its 25th anniversary. What? Oh my goodness, doesn't that make you feel old? So the film will be shown between August 27th and September 3rd. Also, we'll have some behind-the-scenes footage that's never been played on screens before, probably available in certain DVD editions and stuff. And tickets will go on sale at the end of the month. Yeah, I'd be up for seeing that. I have to check to see if my cinema will be showing it, of course. Thanks very much for your guesses in our survey says. Let's go through them in a little bit. And it sounds like Miley Cyrus is taking a break from show business, but you won't believe what she's doing instead. Let's talk about that. Music on the way first from Gnarls Barkley after Look at the Roads and Rails.
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0: 25 minutes past 8. Thanks very much for everyone who messaged in saying that the roads are looking so much clearer today now it's in the school holidays. Indeed, still looking a little bit busy around the Crossbush area. This is due to an accident that happened earlier. A lane was closed. I think it still is, looking at the general traffic going into Crossbush, whether if it's from Limster or westbound from Worthing. So taking a little bit longer this morning. Crockhurst Hill, still busy. We've got a lot of roadworks in the Findon area, so some extra queues joining from Findon, but eastbound looking very busy as well. Don't forget, if you are travelling northbound from Shoreham on the bypass on the A203, we have some temporary traffic lights, and we've actually got two sets of roadworks in the Stenning area, and that's why it's taking extra time this morning. Looking at the trains, we haven't had any big problems or delays or cancellations across the south, which is grand at the moment, looking really good, apart from a cancellation, it seems an isolated one in Brighton. Anything else, let me know, 01243 963 960.
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0: Barkley and Crazy, just about 8:30. Very good morning to you. Tanya here, the Thursday Breakfast Show, VT Radio. And I want to talk to you about Gone in 60 Seconds. I can't wait for this. This is next week. We've teamed up with Yeoman's Honda, Bognor Regis. We're giving away some money. So listen out for us. We're going to be out and about honking our horn outside your home or workplace. And you've got 60 seconds to run out to the car and then we'll give you £100. Now, you have to be very quick because, yes, we'll be gone in 60 seconds. So you've only got a minute to get your slippers and shoes and absolutely run out to get that money. And then if we don't hear from anyone, we're off on the way to somewhere else. Register your details, your home address, your work address on our website so we know where we can go. We can start making a bit of plan for next week. If you go to vtradio.co.uk, you see all the details there. Love the fact that it's going to be the new Honda all-electric Super N. Small car, big fun. I believe it's purple, but I could be wrong. Maybe they'll help you spot it coming down the road. Maybe that's a little bit of a help. That's okay.
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0: Gone in 60 seconds. Look forward to people running out in their dressing gowns again. But not now, that's next week. Right now, we're playing Our Survey Says, aren't we? I'll answer my own question. Yes, we are. Now, this is a game where I'm asking a big question and you've got to try and work out what the top answer is. Give it a guess and then I'll tell you whether your guess is right or your guess is indeed not right. And this was the top answer when asked to name something children do on the very first day of their summer holidays. For my girls, that is today. And I'm treating them by taking them to the dentist. Yeah, sorry, girls. They suggest I put it in. I thought Thursday worked well, generally, with all the kind of after-school clubs. I didn't realise it was the first day of the holidays, but it gets out of the way. Wrong number plate Phil suggested maybe go on holiday. But then you got the top answer. So did Kerry and Littlehampton. Well done to Gareth. Well done to Sarah Jane and Bognor. Well done to Mark A in Shoreham. Well done to Peter and Hillhead. I know, my finger's getting tired. Lindsay and Crawley. North Lancing crew, Nikki said, go out of their friends. Yeah, Maggie's seeing her friend Lucy, helping her dye her hair, apparently. Go on holiday. Steve suggested annoy their parents. Yeah, it's going to get worse, Steve. Ask for money. That's my eldest at the moment. Say, I'm bored. Not on day one, surely. Lane the First in Midhurst, thanks very much for your message. Watch TV, meet friends. Well, mine have messaged for the dates they're free, saying, where shall we go, Grandma, Grandpa? Oh, good. I'm glad you're helping out. You do have the top answer, Lane. I just didn't read it out. Kate in Rustington, parents would like it, the answer to be, clean their rooms. Yep, girls, tomorrow and Friday, that's what you're doing. I'm sorry, let's get it done. Because, you know, the weeks leading up to, they've been so tired and emotional. I have not wanted the argument. But, Kate, you did get the top answer too. Still a chance to play along, though. Don't be shy. Give it a try. 01243 963 960. You can WhatsApp that number. Or email studio@v2radio.co.uk. This was the top answer when asked to name something kids do on the very first day of the summer holidays.

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1: Coming up this morning, the latest as the MP for Arundel and South Downs says West Sussex councils must be allowed to concentrate on essential public services rather than further reorganisation. The former boss of Southern Water has been charged with conspiracy to defraud over water quality tests, and West Sussex County Council is pressing the Education Secretary to address what it calls long-standing inequalities in school funding. I'll have more for you at 9 o'clock.

0: They always end their songs with a lovely harmony. It's the feeling Never Be Lonely on V2 Radio. Don't be lonely, I'm here. We can be friends. My name's Tanya. 19 minutes to 9 o'clock. Feeling are from Horsham, by the way. So if you're from Horsham, yeah, be proud of the boys. So let me know if you have an instant cooker or an instant pot or a pressure cooker. Lots of different ways of describing it. I've spent years loving, absolutely loving my slow cooker. I can't remember who first said about it, and it was a game changer when I was working in London and when I had children as well. Just a way of, when you have time, put some stuff in, and then, you know, hours and hours later, you've got a delicious meal. It's an absolute miracle, and it's really helped my timings and make sure I've actually had some, you know, okay meals in the pipeline for us. But sometimes I'm not back in time to do the meal, so then I only have half an hour to do something. That's not long enough. So we've gone the other way, and I've got an Instant Pot. Took us a long time to work out how to do the test run, which wasn't a great start. We've got a good one. It's got a digital, it's got Wi-Fi, so you can start programming it. We're not on that level yet. I just want to press a few buttons. The aim is to try and make probably spaghetti bolognese or chili con carne just to begin with, because it should, in theory, cut your cooking time, I think, by quarter. You know, so it should take 15 minutes instead of, you know, whatever hours. So hopefully, let me know if you have one and what your go-to recipes are, because that's what I'm experimenting with later. I'll be doing that in the summer holidays. Miley Cyrus, you know, it's not all show business. Sometimes they do need to have a bit of a break. And Miley Cyrus has decided to swap the stage for a workshop and become a glass blower. And proper glass blowing, looking at this stuff, not just maybe a little craft set that once of us sometimes try and give up. Apparently her partner bought her lessons for her birthday, and she's taking it really seriously. She says her long-term dream is to have her own glass shop in Italy, which sounds like a great retirement plan. But Miley, you're quite young. It's a career change we didn't see coming. But I say she'd miss performing. She is a performer. Whether you like her or not is a different thing. Some people just light up on stage, and to be fair, I think she's got that quality. Thanks very much for your guesses in our survey says. Let's go through them and give you the top answer in just a bit. New music on the way from Blossoms after a look at the travel situation.
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0: It's 8:45. Generally, the roads have been a lot calmer. Welcome to the school holidays. Haven't still has the roadworks on the A27. Generally, the bypass around Chichester is not looking too bad. Of course, Bognor Road roundabout, the busiest if you're coming up on the A259. From North Burstead, it's looking slow. We did have an accident at Crossbush Junction, and we were down to a lane. I think it's cleared up now. It's looking a lot better. Still busy around Crockhurst Hill. Allow an extra 10 minutes if you're travelling towards Worthing eastbound at the moment. Stenning will slow you down if you're heading northbound from the Shoreham bypass, because we've got some temporary traffic lights there. With the trains, we haven't had any big problems this morning. We did have a couple of cancellations from Brighton due to a signalling system, but everything looks okay now. Let me know if there's anything else. Phone the jam line 01243 963 960.
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0: New music from The Blossoms, Meet Me in Love, V2 Radio. Just about 10 to 9, Tanya here. Thursday breakfast, hope you're doing okay. I think I'm doing okay. I'm looking forward to the weekend, looking forward to a bit of sleep, looking forward to somehow finding a new routine now in the summer holidays. With The Blossoms, I'm glad they've come back with new music. There's lots of individual artists, and I think we need to bring back the bands. If you're thinking, I don't know who The Blossoms are, with the Glastonbury set that Rick Astley did, you know, the one where everyone was like, oh my God, he's amazing, and he did songs from the Smiths. They were doing they were the band that performed with in the Blossoms. But yeah, let's bring back some like proper music, some guitar stuff. Thanks very much to Sandra for messaging in, saying Netflix blown away reality program about glass blowing. My God, the things they can make with glass. Maybe that's what Miley Cyrus enjoyed and then inspired her to want to change her career. Thanks very much to James in Pagham. We were talking about James Norton because he was the answer in The Birthday Detective, and he was talking about how he got his his accent in House of Guinness, which I really enjoyed actually, and he did a good Dublin accent because it's difficult and I should be able to do it because I've got family. I'm actually hoping to go to Dublin in summer holidays. Thanks James for messaging in saying my great uncle was Brendan Behan, a writer and poet. And as soon as I typed in Behan to Google, actually, his name came up. Guinness once asked him to write a slogan. A case of Guinness was delivered to his house to assist with his artistic flow. His slogan was, Guinness gets you drunk. And guess what? They didn't use it.
1: 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Over 5,000 different buttons online or at our shop in Littlehampton.
0: Great story, though. Yeah, I mean, that's the perks of the job, getting some freebies. No freebies or prizes in this, though, but we love to play it just for fun. Our survey says, this is the game where I give you a story or a question and you've got to try and work out the top answer. Give it a guess and then I'll tell you whether your guess is right or your guess is wrong. Playing just for fun. This was a top answer when asked to name something the children do on the very first day of their summer holidays. So that is my children today. Happy holidays, girls. So they get a treat because I'm taking them for their 6-month dentist appointment checkup. I know, I do love my children. I know it sounds like I haven't by doing that. I just booked it 6 months ago, not knowing. So it's just like, well, you know, you've got to have it at some point. Better than in the middle of the holidays or better than when you've just gone back to school. So I think it's fine. Let's get out of the way. Thanks very much for your messages. Well done to Lisa and Rose Green, top answer. Lou in Horsham. Philip in Rustington. Mark and Pam in Littlehampton suggested gaming, watching TV, which is on the list, but then they got the top answer. No Mug Dave did as well. Only Graham and Eastergate, well done to you. James and Pagham, no list, just straight in with the top answer. I know, it was an easy one today. That's nice, it balances out the fact that The Birthday Detective was hard. Well done to Sandra in LA as well, just in time. So this was the top answer when asked to name something children do on the very first day of their summer holidays. So watch TV, movies, go swimming was there. That's an interesting one. Alice has talked about it, but yeah, she's going to have to wait. We've got 6 weeks, girls. It can't all be at the same, you know, we've got to try and spread all the joy in outings. Play video games. Was number two, and well done to Martin who just messaged in the top answer, which is sleep in and stay in bed a little bit longer. Well done if you worked it out. Sounds nice, I'm jealous. Ed Sheeran, V2 Radio.
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0: It's such a great song to sing along to. Anything that's got that anthemic beat. Ed Sheeran, Castle on the Hill. Tanya McCarthy looking after you on V2 Radio. It's 2 minutes to nine. And it's the 23rd of July. Can you believe that? What a July it's been. What a June. And we're talking about August the same way, actually. They're saying we're going to have a few Mediterranean meltdowns. We're going to go up to another highs of 27, 28 degrees Celsius. That's next week. They're calling that the first Mediterranean meltdown. That is next week. As long as I can sleep at night, we're fine, all right? Well done if you worked out the top answer in our survey says, name something the children do on their first day of the summer holidays. Of course, it's sleeping. They need it. Plus, just let them sleep and give yourselves a break. Don't wake the beast. Now, I want to talk about TV tunes after 9 o'clock news, national, international, then local music from Rick Astley.
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2: Hoskins runs several hospitality businesses in Liverpool.
3: I'd like to see full business rates reform, but as a stopgap, I think this is good, and I think it will encourage people that may either be considering closing a venue or deciding whether to open a new one. This goes a long way to kind of help confidence.
2: Meanwhile, an influential group of millionaires is calling on Andy Burnham to tax them more. The group say the Treasury could generate about £24 billion by asking more from the richest in society. Plans to release thousands of prisoners early in September have been put on hold following a political backlash. The Prime Minister has ordered a review following concerns some violent offenders could benefit from the scheme. Weight loss jabs could be linked to an increased risk of hair loss. Researchers have found higher rates of alopecia among people taking medicines like Mounjaro and Wegovy. A hosepipe ban by Thames Water has come into force for millions of people. It's expected to affect more than 10 million customers across London, Thames Valley and the Home Counties, and comes as parts of the UK move closer to drought. Paul Tompkins is a dairy farmer and deputy president of the National Farmers Union.
4: Our plants and crops just don't really like to respond well to no rainfall. So here on my farm, the cows, their breakfast this morning, which isn't coming from the field, instead it's coming from our conserves stocks for the winter.
2: And Britain's June heatwave cost the economy more than £1 billion and led to 24 million lost working hours. A new survey found some workers took time off or cut their hours. That's the latest. I'm Faye Rowe.
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5: The MP for Arundel and South Down says West Sussex councils must be allowed to concentrate on essential public services rather than further reorganisation. Andrew Griffith has called on ministers to abandon what he describes as top-down plans to restructure local government. He says more than 2 years of uncertainty have distracted councils from roads, education and care services. The ex-CEO of Southern Water has been charged with conspiracy to defraud over water quality tests. Matthew Wright's been accused of being involved in a plan to manipulate test results and avoid millions of pounds in penalties. The allegations against him and three others have been made by the Environment Agency and the regulator Ofwat. In other news, West Sussex County Council is pressing the Education Secretary to address what it calls long-standing inequalities in school funding. Members unanimously backed calls for an urgent review after hearing concerns from head teachers. The council says current funding fails to reflect the county's high housing costs and difficulties recruiting and retaining staff. And finally, two new police dogs serving Hampshire and the Isle of Wight have completed their specialist training to detect drugs. Harry and Whitney will play a key role in supporting frontline policing. After completing an intensive training programme, the dogs will now support officers in identifying and disrupting illegal drug activity, including assisting at vehicle stops, search warrants and community operations. And that's me with the latest. I'm Justin Cottrell.
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7: And a very good morning to you. It's 4 minutes past nine and we've got similar weather to yesterday. It's going to be cloudy at times. It's going to be sunny at times, but it's still very, very warm. Highs of 25 degrees Celsius in Lancing and Emsworth.
8: 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Getting you going on a Thursday. Breakfast with Tanya on

0: Hi, you're listening to V2 Radio. Thanks for choosing us this morning. 19 minutes past nine. Tanya with the Thursday Breakfast Show. What a week it's been. All the end of term stuff for my girls. They broke up from school yesterday. So today is their first day of the holidays. But it can't be fun every day. And I've proved that by booking them the dentist appointment. Sorry, girls. But hopefully the cinema tomorrow and lots of other things planned. But, you know, it can't be fun every day. Some days you've just got to tidy your room. Haven't you? I mentioned earlier on the breakfast show.
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0: Just in passing, I was listening to something a couple of days ago and they were talking about it's amazing how many TV theme tunes we remember. Maybe ones we haven't heard for about 20, 30 years. But if you say the name of the show, I bet you could give it a good go to sing or hum along. And I was looking at the top 10. See if you agree with this. I mean, as soon as I saw this logo, and I haven't seen this show in about 10 years. Do, do, do, do, do, do, do, do, do, do, do, do. Sounds something like that. Hopefully you know which one I'm talking about. Message in 01243 963 960. Can't do it justice, actually. It's a beautiful piece. Studio at v2radio.co.uk if you recognise the one that I was singing along to. But things like Friends, Fresh Prince of Bel-Air, The Simpsons. Also, see if you agree of these ones. Cheers. And The X-Files and Magnum P.I. And The Brady Bunch. Now, I agree with The Brady Bunch. I'm not sure I agree with all of them, but let me know if there's your favourite TV theme tune or one that just popped into your head or one that you think's missing from that top 10 I just skimmed through. Let me know. Music on the way from Aretha Franklin and George Michael after a look at the roads and rails for you.
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6: 24 minutes past nine. Okay, let's see what's happening with the roads and rails for you. It's definitely been a quieter morning. Now, pretty much all the schools have broken up for the summer. Looking around Chichester, Bognor Road roundabout, a bit busy still if you're coming up on the A259. Crossbush, we did have an accident. It's cleared. We did have one of the lanes closed. Findon has a few sets of roadworks going on. Badgley's looking lovely and clear at the Crockhurst Hill at the moment. Stenning still has the temporary traffic lights if you are travelling towards there, especially if you're coming up from the Shoreham bypass. Extra delays. We haven't had any big problems across the trains this morning. Can see a cancellation from Brighton due to a signalling system fault. Anything else, let me know. 01243 963 960.
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0: Been interesting news this morning on the newspapers. Bus fares will be reverted to a £2 cap from January. And the millionaires are urging the PM that they want to pay more tax. Yeah. Black Box Ride On Time, 20 to 10, V2 Radio. Tanya McCarthy here. We were talking about the TV theme tunes that you can't help but hum when you think of the name, or maybe you've seen a poster for it, and there was a kind of top 10, and I did the do-do-do-do-do-do-do-do-do. Well done if you worked out. It's supposed to be Game of Thrones. A bit like that. A bit like that. Obviously theirs is a bit better. It's a beautiful piece, actually. And after watching Game of Thrones for many years, in my head, thanks very much to Lou in Chichester, who said, well played, Game of Thrones. It's just about. Sandra in LA said, yep, Game of Thrones. What about Where Everybody Knows Your Name? Yeah, Cheers was on the list. What a great song. If you had to pick your favourite TV theme tune, I don't know what I'd pick, actually. I mean, there's always one that you forget. And again, someone will say Cold Feet. It was like, oh yeah, I forgot about that. It was space, wasn't it? Female Species. There's absolutely loads. And occasionally you'll just remember them, and it's nice to have that little bit of nostalgia back. Now, after 10 o'clock, it's the brunch hour. Yesterday, I was talking to a professor, actually. I know. Got very highbrow. Thanks very much to Dr. Lynn Cahill from the University of Sussex. She was a language and linguistics professor. And yeah, a great conversation about how the language is evolving, changing, about the accent changing a little bit. Talked about even like made up languages like Klingon, which is quite funny and unexpected, but I enjoyed it. Today, I'll be talking to Craig from the Selsey RNLI. So he's got a story or two, and they're planning to celebrate Selsey Lifeboat Week starting this Sunday. So look forward to the chat. Craig, see you later, just after 10 o'clock. Music on the way now. Brand new from Jack Severetti and Katie Tunstall after Look at the Travel.
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0: Just about quarter to ten. Let's see what's happening with the roads for you. Hopefully it'll be nice and quiet. Looking at the roads around Chichester, some queues going to Stockbridge. If you are travelling to Fishbourne at the moment, that will slow you down a bit. Once you get through to Fishbourne, it'll be smooth sailing. Burstead Bypass is looking really busy, actually. If you're heading between the McDonald's roundabouts and up to the A2 M25-9 towards Chichester. You've got some queues there. I believe some temporary traffic lights have just popped up past Rowan Way. That's going to take a little bit of extra time to your journey. Looking a little bit slow around Findon. Now, we do have roadworks in that area, so it's not a surprise, but if you are travelling from the A27 northbound towards Findon, it will slow you down. Stenning still has temporary traffic lights. It's going to be there for another few weeks, I believe. It's adding some extra congestion if you're coming up from Shoreham at the moment. With the trains, we haven't had any big problems. Did see a couple of cancellations from Brighton due to a signalling system, and now I can see a couple of delays because of that in Chichester. Apart from that, it looks good. If you see anything else, can you let me know? 01243 963 960.
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1: 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Breakfast

0: Morning. Bonnie Tyler holding out for a hero. V2 Radio, 4 minutes to ten. A morning for me, Tanya, on this Thursday. Now, Bonnie Tyler's funeral is going to be broadcast, actually, to thousands. No further details have been announced, but there's going to be a number of events in Swansea next month for the funeral to honour her, which is lovely, isn't it? And yesterday, we were talking about Ozzy Osbourne Day in Birmingham, which is a great way of recognising and remembering them. Thanks very much for joining me for breakfast. Well done if you worked out the answer in The Birthday Detective. It was James Norton. He's got a gorgeous voice. Maybe difficult. Cool. If you haven't seen anything with him in it recently, he's got lots in the pipeline now. A very good actor. A top answer in our survey says it was sleeping in, staying in bed. And if you're wondering, why would that be an answer? What was the question? You have to go to our catch up on v2radio.co.uk. A big thank you to Wilden Downland for supporting the breakfast show. Thank you very much. Breakfast has come to an end, but hey, let's have brunch together. Why not? Let's have two meals together. And we'll be talking to Craig from Selzy RNLI. Just after 10 o'clock news, national and international, then our local, music starting with Michael McDonald. V2 Radio.
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9: From the Sky News Centre, it's 10. Business rates for pubs, clubs and some live music venues in England have been cut by 20% from next April. Cafes and restaurants aren't included. Number 10 says it'll be funded through reviewing reliefs provided to what it describes as antisocial businesses, such as vape shops. It'll also crack down on online marketplaces not paying their taxes. Emma Reynolds is Chief Secretary to the Treasury.
10: We will set out in further detail in the budget how it will be fully funded. It's there to help these pubs and other community assets to thrive, to give them additional breathing space.

0: It is hot out there, and as we all try to stay cool, demand for water rises quickly. 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
2: Strikes. President Donald Trump's warned one bridge or power plant would be destroyed for each vessel targeted by Iran in the Strait of Hormuz. A new poll has found only 6% of people in the UK would volunteer to fight for the country in the face of an imminent invasion. The YouGov survey was conducted in June. And Hampshire's Utilita Bowl will host a men's Ashes test for the first time next summer. The venue's been chosen for the fourth of five matches. The clash against Australia will kick off at Trent Bridge. That's the latest. I'm Faye Rowlands.
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3: The Arundel and South Downs MP is calling for an end to the long-running debate over council reorganisation in West Sussex. Andrew Griffith has written to Angela Rayner, the reappointed Secretary of State for Housing, Communities and Local Government, urging the government to drop its current plans. He says councils should be serving residents and investing in roads, not dealing with more reviews. The government is being urged to give West Sussex schools a fairer share of national funding. County councillors backed the call at a meeting on Friday the 17th of July following warnings from head teachers about growing financial pressure. The council says existing arrangements are putting pupils, staff and educational services at risk. In other news, Hampshire and the Isle of Wight Police have welcomed two newly trained drugs dogs to the force. Harry and Whitney have completed an intensive specialist programme and will now assist officers with searches, warrants and roadside stops. The pair will help frontline teams uncover illegal substances and target drug crime. And finally, a free celebration of skateboarding, scooting and BMX riding is returning to Chichester Skate Park. The skate, scoot and bike event will feature stunt displays, coaching and equipment to borrow. There'll also be music, a climbing wall, Nerf battle zone, face painting, food stalls and activities for families. It's taking place on Sunday, the 6th of September. And that's me with the latest. I'm Justin Cottrell.
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4: Top of the morning to you, 4 minutes past 10. And it's going to be similar to yesterday. It's going to be cloudy at times, it's going to be sunny, but feeling very warm. Highs of 25 degrees Celsius in Amberley and Stenning.
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0: Yes, the sun is shining today. Another day in summer and the first day of the holidays for my girls anyway. Take that, V2 Radio, 14 minutes past 10. It's the brunch hour on this Thursday. Tony McCarthy looking after you. Now, because the sun is shining and we're going out and about a lot, maybe we're heading down to the beach, it's good to have a conversation with Craig from the Selsey RNLI. Welcome, Craig.
1: Good morning, Tanya.
0: Good morning. Let's talk about you first. How long have you been involved and what exactly is it you do?
1: So, I'm a volunteer on Selsey Lifeboat Crew. Been there now, I'm in my 22nd year.
0: Oh, wow.
1: So, not exactly a newbie.
0: No.
1: A few years down there now. Thankfully, I run my own company. So that makes it a little easier.
0: Because you've got a pager and you're on call.
1: Are you
0: on call all the time? How do you split it between
1: generally,
0: you?
1: Generally, 24/7.
0: Wow.
1: Unless you are doing something critical that, or you're away and you sort of sign yourself off. But generally, 24/7. So I have turned the pager off.
0: I was going to say, you might run out. It'll be a very quick interview, isn't it? Where's it gone? What about my questions? And how has it been balancing that? There must be some times where you think, oh no, not now. Not just as I've reached an appointment or just when I've gone into,
1: it's fits and starts. Sometimes we go for weeks without anything. Sometimes it's four or five in the same number of days. In fact, two or three in a day. But sometimes it's inconvenient.
0: Yeah.
1: I don't think there's any of us on the crew that haven't had some family celebration, special event ruined.
0: Of course.
1: I know years ago, my wife's 40th birthday, we had a sort of an extended family celebration, restaurant meal, and we were heading out the village and the page went off. So I turned around and went back and they all went and ate their meal. But there's times when it can be handy. You know, you're just about to start that DIY job that you've been putting off for the last 6 months.
0: Do you phone someone? Pretend to page me. The in-laws around, just pretend to page me and I'll be there. So over those 22 years, you must have seen a lot if you're actually part of the crew. What's the most dramatic kind of rescue you've been part of? Too hard to say.
1: I mean, 22 years, I'm going to say there's probably the best part of, I don't know, 100 or 200 shouts to choose from there.
0: They stay with you then?
1: There's two reasons they stay with you. They either stay with you because they were particularly dramatic and successful, or they weren't successful.
0: Yes.
1: They do tend to stay with you. But, you know, as far as drama goes, we get a lot. We don't have the rugged coastline you see around other parts of the UK in terms of cliffs and coves and things like that. But off Selsey, we do have quite a prominent feature of rocks. And of course, Bognor's got rocks as well. So we've got a lot of rocky sort of outcrops that can't always be seen. So we often have vessels getting in trouble there because maybe they haven't looked at their charts properly or whatever. And particularly off Selsey, there's one that goes up to about a mile off. And we have had, on a number of occasions, vessels going to ground there and a couple of times actually sinking boats. Where we've literally been hoiking people off the boat as it's going down, you know, in quite tricky conditions as well. So you can't really hang around. There's not a lot of politeness sometimes.
0: No.
1: Come alongside a vessel. Sometimes there is. You've got time, and you help people across and because they're obviously very afraid. Other times there's no time to think about it. You just get close, grab what you can and pull.
0: Yeah. Do you think you get called out and used more in summer when people are more likely to be out and about? Is it that simple?
1: Generally, yes. For us, it varies around the coast, but the activity down on the south coast here sort of ramps up significantly during the summer.
0: Yeah.
1: So we are entering what we would refer to as our silly season. So during the winter, we get fewer jobs, but they tend to be muckier, more dramatic, horrible conditions, but further between calls. Whereas in the summer, a couple of weeks ago, we had something like 6 calls in 5 days.
0: Yeah, well, when you see, obviously, I look at traffic every day with this job, and as soon as we had that heat wave, the witterings and everywhere, you know, it's so busy. So, of course, you've got more people flocking to the sea than ever.
1: You've got more people and you've got more accessibility to stuff to use in the water now.
0: Yeah.
1: You know, years ago, if you wanted a kayak, it was quite expensive. And harder to get hold of. You'd probably have to travel somewhere to get it. Nowadays, you can pick up an inflatable kayak in Lidl.
0: I was about to say, or Amazon or whatever, yeah.
1: And so we're seeing a lot more people with equipment that ideally shouldn't be used in the sea, he says diplomatically.
0: Yes.
1: Particularly inflatable related.
0: And a bit of training or caution is always good as well.
1: Yes. And generally people, a lot of people aren't aware of the power of the sea and the wind.
0: Yeah.
1: You know, an offshore wind, that's a wind that blows from the land out to sea.
0: Mm.
1: And a big inflatable unicorn, you know, that's not a good combination.
0: I think, as you say, these things are so accessible. And when you normally start by paddling in, you think, this is nice.
1: Yeah. Yeah.
0: This feels very still. And sometimes you don't see the waves, they pick up quickly.
1: And it's not just the waves. I think waves is one thing because that's a visible cue.
0: Mm.
1: One of the bigger problems we have along the south coast are the tidal currents.
0: Yeah.
1: So the English Channel that runs across the south coast has quite a strong tidal flow and tidal currents, which runs along the shore. So it doesn't, people think of the tide coming in and out.
0: Yeah.
1: Which of course it sort of does. But the main body of water is always moving parallel to the shore, sort of left and right. So you can go in one place and you don't have to go out too far, particularly around Selsey, because it sticks out into the sea.
0: Yeah.
1: It's a prominent headland. So the water gets sort of squeezed as it approaches it, so it gets faster.
0: Mm.
1: So we can get very strong currents that if you go in at the wrong place or go out a little bit too far, you're suddenly being taken out to the Isle of Wight before you know it. So, and that's all because it's running under the water and you can't see it.
0: Craig, don't go anywhere because we're going to play some music, but I want to talk about some tips to keep us safe over the summer and lots of things happening with you over the next week that we can talk about. But first, music on the way, starting with Benson Boone, BT Radio.
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0: The song he won X Factor with is James Arthur, Impossible. Just about 10:30. It's brunch. Tanya here. Happy Thursday. Hope you're doing okay. Talking to Craig from the Selsey RNLI, who's been doing it for how many years was it?
1: Getting on 22 years now, Tanya.
0: That's a while, isn't it?
1: Bit of an old hand.
0: Yeah, well, it's good because it means, obviously, we were talking about this, you must see potential problems a mile away. And you mentioned about inflatables being sold and people are now taking them to sea. Have we actually created more problems as the years have gone on?
1: I would say definitely yes. You know, when I was a nipper a long time ago now, the choice of inflatables was a lot less than it is now.
0: Yeah.
1: I mean, you drive near any beach now and you'll see a beach shop with inflatable flamingos and unicorns, and frankly my heart sinks a little bit. They're just they're a nightmare. I mean, obvious messages, they're for the pool only guys.
0: Exactly.
1: We don't want to be the fun police, but they're not designed for the sea, especially when you've got those offshore breezes that, you know, blow out to sea. It doesn't take much to catch one of those things. Particularly when there's, you know, a couple of small children on it, probably without buoyancy aid. I'm a little hyper alert to that kind of thing.
0: Of course, but it must be frustrating because a lot of people are just naive. It's not like they're deliberately being brave and we're going to be fine. They really don't realise the danger. It must be frustrating. How do you try and educate the area in Selsey so everyone realises certain things?
1: How do you educate people?
0: Yeah.
1: I mean, it's a tricky one. I mean, everybody has probably seen on the TV adverts and social media, the RNLI spend a lot of time trying to get messages out there. We have water safety presenters that go around to schools. I myself do some talks in schools with the children. My wife's a school teacher, so I tend to get picked on a couple of times a year just to go in and educate the kids and wind them up and send them back to their class hyper, and my wife really loves that.
0: Yeah, I bet they do.
1: But yeah, it is about just getting to the children and getting in at an early age and explaining that, you know, the water isn't all it seems and there are dangers that they might not be aware of.
0: Yeah, and you've got to be safe. So coming into summer, which I mentioned, lots of people going to the beach at the moment, how can we keep ourselves safe? What's your top tips? Craig's top tips.
1: Okay, so if you're going to the beach, and particularly with children, but this applies to everybody, really. And you're going to be going into the water, it's basically just be aware of your own abilities and just check the conditions, you know, you can cope with. If there's the waves getting a bit big and you're not a very competent swimmer, then don't go in there. Always have a means of, always take your phone to the beach. And get yourself a waterproof pouch, even for the beach. I mean, it's not just about keeping water out. If you're on a sandy beach, which I know there's not many of around the south coast here.
0: Well, West Whittings we're talking about is beautiful.
1: There we go. Or if you're on a holiday anywhere else, you can pick them up for a couple of pounds on Amazon. Waterproof pouch, put your phone in it, stick it around your neck. So if you see anything or, you know, you yourself get in trouble, you know, give us a call. And if you're doing anything on the water with any kind of equipment, you know, be it a kayak, a stand-up paddle board, anything with a paddle, get yourself a leash. Because if you lose a paddle or one of those things, you're a bit stuck. And for goodness sake, get a buoyancy aid. You don't need to go very far out or away from the beach in our waters to suddenly be taken somewhere you really did not want to go. So it makes our life a lot easier if we're looking for somebody with a buoyancy aid on with some equipment than if they get separated and they're just in the water.
0: Plus, if you're, because I think one of my friends got a kayak or something for her birthday, don't start with the sea, because there are other areas you can start and build
1: up
0: your confidence.
1: Yeah, I mean, Selsey near Chichester, you've got Chichester Canal. You know, for a few pounds you can go on there, practice on calm waters inside harbours, inside Chichester Harbour, you know, calmer water. Practice, do a bit of research, do a bit of homework on the area you're going to be using, and make sure you've got your buoyancy aid and a means of calling help. And people know where you're going.
0: Yes, exactly. Someone knows where you are.
1: Exactly.
0: So you've got a busy week starting this Sunday. It's the Selsey Lifeboat Week. Is this coinciding with the Water Safety Water Week? Is that just
1: in
0: a coincidence?
1: So there was an official Water Safety Week last month. But we do tend to, and the RNLI generally ramp up the messaging about this time of year. As you mentioned, one of the reasons I'm here is it's the summer holiday starting, so it's timely to remind people they're going to the water. So... And yes, we've got Selsey Lifeboat Week next week.
0: Yeah.
1: A long week of stuff starting on Sunday. And in fact, a little shout out to our sister stations. So we've obviously got a lifeboat station in Selsey. Our sister stations are in Hayling and Littlehampton. And we're actually in Hayling. Hayling have got their open day this coming Sunday.
0: Oh, lovely.
1: In the morning, about 11 o'clock, I think it starts. You better check their website for that. We'll be down there with the Selsey lifeboat. Mm. And you can talk and have a look around the Hayling boat. Then Littlehampton have got their waterfront festival in the middle of August, I think 15th, 16th. We'll be over there as well. So you'll see us over there. But back to us next week, during the week. So all week, Monday to Friday, there's events going on in the various pubs and venues around Selsey.
0: Yeah, it's good. Looks busy.
1: It is busy.
0: Something every you've got a quiz, you've got a Tots treasure hunt.
1: We've got bingo, we've got a bake-off, we've got a race night. We've got an old school disco night, and then it culminates on the weekend with the Saturday. We've got our emergency services day on 999 day, where we open the boathouse. You can come on our, what we refer to as the big boat,
0: yep.
1: Shannon, our all-weather lifeboat. You can get on, have a mooch around there, which you don't normally get to do. Mm. You can see it from the balcony. And then we have our colleagues from the police, fire, coast guards, first responders, all come, and well, short of them not being called away to an emergency. Plus we've got a dog show, and then later in that day we've got tug of war, we've got music on the green by the lifeboat station, a great band called Supersonic Soul that night.
0: Oh, cool.
1: And culminating that evening with a fireworks display and a drone show this year for the first time. We haven't had a drone show before, so
0: no, that sounds cool.
1: That's on the evening, and then Sunday is our lifeboat demonstration day.
0: I think Monday is where you have a day off, you lie down in a dark room. And get over all the fun and festivities of the week.
1: Indeed, yes. It's a busy week.
0: It's a busy week, but two big reasons here. You're raising awareness for what it is you do and how people can be safe, but also funds.
1: Indeed, yes. I think most people know, some people still don't know, it's surprising me, but they are entirely voluntary, charitably funded by donations.
0: Yeah.
1: There's no government funding for the life-saving activities. And also, the week is a good awareness. I'm going to put a plea out. We, like most charities and organisations and community organisations, we need more volunteers.
0: Mm, okay.
1: We can only do what we do. And I'm not just talking my kind of volunteering.
0: Yeah.
1: And we're always in need of people, you know, for manning the boat and the shore crew, because we've got, if you've seen Selsey Lifeboat now, it's a great big bit of equipment that gets driven down to the beach on a great big powered trailer and lorry unit. So we need people on the shore to make sure that drives properly.
0: That's a proper operation.
1: But we have a whole army of people needed for fundraising. Coming down to the boathouse and doing our visits team, we're open most days during the week, during the year. So you can come down to Selsey and have a bit of an explore round.
0: Yeah.
1: And we need people to talk to people and show them around the boathouse. And we've got our shop down there. We always need people to come down and do a few hours just helping out in the shop. So that's my little plea. If you're interested,
0: absolutely,
1: get in touch with the lifeboat station.
0: And looking at your website, so selseylifeboatweek.co.uk, there is a button to donate and there is a button to get involved.
1: Yes.
0: Go there if you want to help and find out more information about next week. Craig, good luck with it all.
1: Thank you.
0: Get ready.
1: Yeah.
0: Got a busy week ahead.
1: Indeed.
0: Music on the way from Billy Joel after Eagle Eye Cherry on V2 Radio.

0: Oh yeah, tell me what. Billy Joel, Tell Her About It, 10:45. You're listening to V2 Radio and it's the brunch hour. Big thanks to the Good Bean Co for supporting. And it's going to be a lovely day. Are you enjoying the sunshine? Not too hot, which is fab. Still can get burnt, as my Alice realised. She didn't put enough sun cream on her knees. So just her knees got burnt. So that was a bit of a painful mistake to make. Thanks very much to Craig coming in from the Selsey RNLI, who does work on the boats themselves. So does rescue operations and had some interesting conversations around the music as well. What it is they do and their volunteers and they're trying to balance their lives. Thank you very much for everything you do. Lots going on to support Selsey Lifeboat Week, which starts this Sunday. Lots of events you can go to. Go to their website to see the full list if you do want to turn up. Of course, they are raising money for themselves, which is brilliant, and looking for volunteers for so many different jobs as well. So there is a donate now button. There is a get involved button if you go to selseylifeboatweek.co.uk. But after 11 o'clock, you'll be hearing a different voice because Bateman is back. And he'll be looking after you. Part of his show is the Battle of the Businesses. This is where we have two local teams competing in the quiz. We've got the trustees of Climping Village Hall versus the Littlehampton Musical Comedy Society, who are about to start their Oklahoma performances, which I'm looking forward to. You know, this is where I want to try and actually go. I love Oklahoma. It's one of my favourites. It's a long film, so my girls haven't attempted yet, but I think it's got a great soundtrack, actually. Make them sing something, Neil, but I guess in between that, you need to ask them some quiz questions. At the end of the week, the team with the highest score will win some pizza. But plus, they've a bit of publicity. They've talked about themselves, which is fantastic. And if you want to have more of that, you can get involved. There's a form to complete, v2radio.co.uk. Come on the radio, do some quizzing, have some fun, talk about your business for free. 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
9: 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I know there's a lot going on right now, so

0: Beautiful South, you keep it all in. I thought it was better out than in. 2 minutes to 11 o'clock, V2 Radio, Tanya McCarthy, a brunch. Thanks very much to the Good Bean Co. for supporting. Thanks so much to Craig, talking from the Selsey RNLI. And thank you very much for keeping us so safe. The stories he told me, even in the last couple of weeks, probably don't get the recognition they deserve. And they keep on doing it, bless them. Get involved if you can, financially or just volunteering. Tomorrow, I'll be talking to a PI, Susie from Pink Investigations. I know, what a brilliant job to talk around. Look forward to that one. And now, we're coming up to 11 o'clock news, national and international, followed by the local news from Justin. Neil Bateman's looking after you. Music starting with Duran Duran. I'll catch up with you tomorrow. Take care.
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8: From the Sky News Centre at 11. Breaking news, Mohamed Bashir has been sentenced to life in prison with a minimum term of 16 years. He pleaded guilty to one count of preparing an act of terrorism. He admitted driving to the UK Defence Academy in Oxfordshire with the Manchester synagogue attacker Jihad al-Shami to carry out a hostile reconnaissance mission in August 2025. The Conservatives claim after 3 days of the new government, Andy Burnham isn't able to credibly

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2: Merci. Google's parent company has reported stronger than expected results. Alphabet says it was helped by standout performances in advertising and AI. Athletes from across the world will be going for gold as the Commonwealth Games gets underway in Glasgow.
3: You don't get it often, so I'm looking forward to it. It should be good.
4: There's a few people that have kind of brought it up in conversation, but I wouldn't say it's overly discussed.
5: I mean, it's great publicity for Glasgow. It puts Glasgow on the map, so, I mean, it's really exciting. Exciting times.
2: More than 3,000 sports stars are taking part in 10 disciplines over the next 10 days. Bowls begins the action before an opening ceremony later. That's the latest. I'm Faye Rowlands.
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6: The MP for Arundel and South Downs has written to Angela Rayner, the reappointed Secretary of State for Housing, Communities and Local Government, calling for a swift resolution to more than 2 years of uncertainty over the future structure of local government in West Sussex. Andrew Griffiths says council should be focusing on repairing roads, investing in schools and delivering high-quality children's and adult social care rather than being tied up in repeated consultations. Mr Griffiths is calling on the government to abandon what he describes as its top-down reorganisation. Organisation plans. Police are appealing for witnesses following a collision near Gatwick Airport. A black Ford and a black Mercedes crashed at the junction of Beehive Ring Road and Gatwick Road at around 4 o'clock last Thursday. A 55-year-old East Grinstead man was arrested on suspicion of several offences, including drink driving, and he's been bailed until September. In other news, West Sussex councillors are demanding an urgent national review of school funding. The county council says local primary and secondary schools remain among the lowest funded in England, despite changes introduced in 2018. Its education cabinet member will now write to the government calling for a fairer deal for pupils and staff. And finally, plans for a six-pitch traveller site on a former vineyard in Warnham have been approved. Horsham District Council backed the scheme for Longwell's Vineyard in Marches Road despite receiving 30 objections. Concerns included increased traffic, inadequate waste facilities, tree loss and the impact on the area's rural character. And that's me with the latest. I'm Justin Cottrell.
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8: Hello, very good morning to you. It's nearly 11:05 on another glorious day across the south. A fine day for all of us. Plenty of sunny spells, a little bit of cloud at times, but fair weather cloud on the whole and plenty of sunshine as well. And feeling warm again. Again, possibly a degree or two higher than yesterday. Could see highs of around 27 or 28 degrees later on this afternoon. At the moment, though, in Bognor Regis and in North Burstead, it is 24 degrees.
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20 years old, that song. Still sounds as fresh, doesn't it? It's the day I first heard it. James Morrison from 2006. And You Give Me Something, and Around Around, kicking off the show this morning. And Is There Something I Should Know? And a very good morning to you. Welcome along. It is the daytime show. It's Thursday's edition. Neil with you through till lunchtime today, with two more rounds, of course, of the Battle of the Businesses. Be playing round one over the Climping Village Hall team at around about 11:30, and then later on this morning with the Littlehampton Musical Comedy Society. A few points separate the two teams. We'll play round one at 11:30 on V2.

0: Don Henley, End of the Innocence. Kylie Minogue before that was Snow Patrol. And a brand new collaboration called These Alarms. It's 22 minutes after 11 on this rather lovely Thursday morning across the south. You're out and about in the car, out and about doing deliveries in your van and lorry, whatever. If you're out on the roads using public transport, we'll bring you the latest updates next on V2.
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0: Well, once again, it's looking like a fairly busy Thursday, particularly around Chichester. The A27 is slow in all the usual places, I'm afraid. All of the roundabouts affected by queues as you're approaching them. And the roads in and out of Chichester, again, I'm afraid, not faring much better. West Hampton Road is looking slow. St Pancras in towards the city. And Stockbridge Road going in and out of the city centre, all looking busy, but as I say, certainly queues at all of the roundabouts, I'm afraid, around Chichester at the moment. It will slow you down if you're travelling around the A27, that's for sure. West of Chichester, no major problems there showing up. Still got those roadworks and lane closures on the Havant bypass, the A27 between Emsworth and Langston, still causing a bit of a delay there, but traffic is moving. Just a little bit slower than usual, really. Crossbush, Arundel, a bit of a delay there. Again, if you are westbound coming towards Arundel on the Crossbush roundabout, that's looking rather slow there. And we've still got those roadworks on the Findon Road, A24, just north of Offington roundabout. That's looking a little bit busy as well. That's about the size of it on the roads. We've got delays between Uckfield and Crowborough on southern trains at the moment. That's expected until lunchtime today. Lines have reopened, but that's following a signal failure earlier on this morning. And there's also disruption through Lewes. Again, a fault with the signalling system just outside Lewes means trains running through the station may be cancelled or revised again until lunchtime today. But if you're not using the trains in that direction, everything else is good. And on the whole, as I say, most of the major routes running quite nicely. If you can update us, if you're out and about, you come across any roadworks, come across any delays that we're not mentioning here on V2 Radio, do let me know if it's safe and legal. The number, of course, to call or send your WhatsApp to is 01243 963 960.
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0: That is Milky and Just the Way You Are on V2 Radio. Janet Jackson and Luther. My man Luther. Just before that, the best things in life are free. It is V2 Radio. It's coming up to 25 to 12 on this Thursday morning. We are going to play round one of day four of this week's Battle of the Businesses. Be catching up with the team at the Climping Village Hall very shortly indeed. In fact, we're going to do that next.
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0: Nearly 20 to 12 on this Thursday morning across the south. This is proper local radio, live from our studios in Chichester. It is V2, and that was Ed Sheeran and Asenam. Right then, I think it's time to start battling.
1: It's time for Battle of the Businesses on V2 Radio.
0: Yes, let's let battle commence, shall we, between our two teams this week. Both doing exceedingly well so far and getting some good scores as well. A little bit later, we'll be catching up with Jasmine and the team at the Littlehampton Musical Comedy Society. And we'll be finding out more about Oklahoma, which opens at the Windmill Theatre in Littlehampton in a couple of weeks. In fact, less than a couple of weeks now. So we'll be chatting to them a little later. First, though, let us go back and say hello again, once again, to our first team that's playing along this week. It is the team from the Climping Village Hall, and they're waiting for us once again this morning. It's Betsy and the team. Betsy, hello. Very good morning to you.
2: Hello, good morning.
0: How are you today? You all right?
2: Good, thanks. Yeah, how are you?
0: Lovely, really nice, thank you very much. And another lovely morning across our lovely part of the world. We've been so lucky, haven't we, this week, as indeed for the last few weeks with these gorgeous weather days. We're just hoping, of course, it lasts into August and you get a super, super day like this for your 90th anniversary, which is coming up on the 22nd of August. Wow.
2: Yes, yeah. Now, less than a month to go.
0: Less than a month, yeah, absolutely. Counting down the days now to the 22nd of August. Now, it's going to be a big bash. It's still taking place at the Climping Village Hall, celebrating the 90th birthday of the Climping Village Hall, which is lovely. Everybody's going to be there. It's going to be a super day. It really is. Let's find out more about what's going on. We established yesterday there are going to be two beer tents, which immediately attracted my attention. And we heard there's going to be all sorts of things going on. It's going to be a traditional British summer fair and loads of clubs being represented there as well. I know, Betsy, tell us more about who you're expecting to be there.
2: Yes, we've got lots of clubs still going on for a 90-year-old hall. So we're going to have the footballers in. The Patank team are going to be there doing some demonstrations. We've got Tug of War, Bouncy Castle. We've also got the Classic Cars and Vintage Motorcycle Club are going to be there. A nice old a mogul tractor as well on display for everyone to come and have a look at. And we've also got some jazz and Zumba classes. All that sort of stuff going on.
0: Great stuff. Do you know, I've never played Patank. Have you ever played Patank?
2: You have to come and try it on the 22nd.
0: I shall. I might have a couple of beers first, but then I'll have a go at Patank. I mean, whilst you've had a couple of beers, I mean, Patank must be easily, surely. I mean...
2: It's lots of fun,
0: Never played it. But there you are. Whether you've played it or not, your chance to join in the fun on the 22nd of August at Climping Village Hall and the lovely green, of course, surrounding the clubhouse. Lots going on. Lots for the whole family to do. And I think I remember you saying it's absolutely free to get in, but do bring your pennies, obviously, because there'll be no shortage of things to spend your pennies on.
2: Everything I've talked about today was completely free, so all those things are free to join in and have a go and see if you want to maybe sign up to the club.
0: Yeah.
2: And then there's food and crafts and things that you can spend your pennies on.
0: Yeah, absolutely. Oh, it's going to be a glorious day, Betsy. I'm absolutely certain it is. So the date for your diary, once again, August the 22nd, all taking place at Climping Village Hall, which just reminds us, Betsy, just in case people might not be totally familiar with the area, where will we find Climping Village Hall?
2: So we're just off the roundabout in Climping, in between Littlehampton and Bognory, just there, off the A259.
0: Yeah, absolutely. So if you're on the main road between Bognor and Littlehampton, the 259, just after the, or just before the Climping roundabout, depending on which way you're coming from, obviously. But that's where the Climping Village Hall is, and that's where all the action will be taking place on the 22nd of August. And everybody, including the team that we're talking today, are all going to be there, absolutely sure. So who's in the team today then, Betsy? Who's going to be playing along with the quiz?
2: We've had quite a good turnout today. We've got Terry and Jane, Don, Martin, Alison, Tony, Karen and Caitlin with us today. So
0: wow, what a team.
2: All the troops.
0: Well, yeah, absolutely.
2: And we've got Jack the dog here as well.
0: Oh, and don't forget Jack. There might be a doggy question in today's quiz. I mean, you never know. It might come in useful. So it's a big team today. I mean, that sounds like pretty much half the population of Climping to me. So good luck, everybody, with our 10 questions. Now, you're in the lead at the moment on 28 points. which is a fine score to get to this bit of the weekend. So let's find out how many more we can add to our collection of points today. 10 more questions coming up. 60 seconds to get through as many of those questions as we can. So good luck, team. Don't forget, you can all shout out the answers. Doesn't have to be Betsy. Everybody, if you know the answer, shout it out nice and loud. And let's see how we get on, shall we? 60 seconds, 10 questions. Good luck, everybody. And your time starts now. Diana Ross was the lead singer with which group? In which book would you find Mr. Toad, the owner of Toad Hall? Which nut is traditionally used to make pesto?
3: Pine nuts.
2: Pine nuts.
0: Who played Reggie Perrin in the original TV series, The Fallen Rossiter? In art, who painted The Persistence of Memory?
3: Pass
0: on that one. Only Fools and Horses is set in which district of London? In the abbreviation DNA, what does the letter A stand for?
3: Acid.
0: How many degrees are there between the hour and the minute hand on a clock face when it's 3 o'clock?
3: Zero.
0: 90. Well, look, they're getting a little bit more tricky, aren't they, as they go through the week, have you noticed? But you still managed to get through 8 points, and we're going to go back and have a look at the questions, which I think you did really quite well again today, actually. Diana Ross, the lead singer with who? Well, of course, it was the Supremes, so well done. Wind in the Willows, of course, is exactly where you'll find Mr. Toad of Toad Hall. Pine nuts, yeah, used to make pesto. And well done, whoever shouted out the answer to this. Who played Reggie Perrin in the original TV series The Fall and Rise Of? Yes, it was dear Leonard Rossiter. Well done for remembering that far back. What a great TV series. Oh, it's brilliant. Who painted The Persistence of Memory in art? And I think this is the one you passed on in the end. It was Salvador Dali. He was the guy. Only Fools and Horses, set in which district of London? Yes, it is Peckham. Well done. The abbreviation DNA. What does the A stand for? It is acid. Well done. You've got some clever people with you today, Betsy. Well done. And the last question we've got time to ask you is, how many degrees are there between the hour and the minute hand when it's 3 o'clock? The first answer you shouted out was zero. So I'm afraid that's the answer I've got to take. It's 90. Yeah, I think you said 90 second time round. But still you did well, because we've got 3 questions, 1 incorrect, 1 pass. So I make that 1, 2, 3, 4, 5, 6 right. Well done. 6 points to add on to the score. Doing well as we go into the final tomorrow. So we'll add those 6 points on to tomorrow's score, and you'll start off with 34 points when we do the final round tomorrow. Great score. Well done, Betsy. Well done, team. Doing very well indeed this week with your 34 points. And tomorrow, I can't believe it already, it's Friday. How did that happen? Where's this week gone to? Anyway, the final round tomorrow. Look forward to talking to you all again tomorrow at round about the time. Same time, we'll play the final of this week's Battle of the Business. For now, Betsy and the team at Climping Village Hall, have a lovely rest of Thursday. Take care. See you tomorrow.

0: Watermelon Sugar. Harry Styles on V2 and Watermelon Sugar. Very nearly 12 o'clock on this Thursday. Well, very nearly Thursday lunchtime, isn't it? The latest news headlines and an update on this afternoon's weather. That is coming next here on V2 Radio.
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3: From the Sky News Centre at midday. A man who planned a terror attack along with his friend who went on to commit the Manchester synagogue attacks been jailed for 16 years. 31-year-old Mohammed Bashir carried out a reconnaissance mission with Jihad al-Shami at the UK's Defence Academy near Swindon last year. Weeks later, al-Shami was shot dead by police after the Heaton Park synagogue attack where two men were killed. Mrs Justice Chima Grubb sentenced Bashir in court.
4: Your example must stand as a warning to men who are attracted by this form of militant, violent and destructive Islam for religious or political reasons. Character is contagious.
3: Andy Burnham's promised to support cherished local spaces as he announces a 20% business rate cut for pubs, clubs and live music venues in England from April next year. The Prime Minister's plan is expected to save a typical pub around £1,100 annually and cost the Exchequer £100 million a year. Some owners say while it's welcome, it's only a drop in the ocean. Conservative leader Kemi Badenoch says it's not good enough.
5: Our new Prime Minister only wants

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2: Two men from Worthing have been arrested on suspicion of helping a prisoner who escaped from HMP Ford. Oliver Mazarell climbed the prison fence on the 30th of June. Police say the 38-year-old has links to Worthing and Littlehampton and remains at large. Anyone who sees him should call 999 immediately, quoting Operation Patch. Motorists are being urged to come forward after two cars collided close to Gatwick Airport last Thursday afternoon. Police want to speak to the occupants of a blue Mini, white SUV and white van seen near Gatwick Road. A 55-year-old man has been arrested on suspicion of drink driving, uninsured driving and possessing an offensive weapon. Now, the government is being told to make a swift decision on the future structure of local government in West Sussex. Arundel and South Downs MP Andrew Griffith has written to Angela Rayner, the reappointed Secretary of State for Housing, Communities and Local Government, saying that councils have spent too long dealing with structural reviews. And people across Portsmouth are being invited to take part in a new survey to help shape the future of the city's parks, seafront, countryside and other open spaces. Well, the Open Places survey aims to build a better understanding of how residents use outdoor places, what they enjoy about them, and what may prevent people from using them more often. The findings will help inform future planning and investment in Portsmouth's green and natural spaces. That's the latest. I'm Philip Keeler.
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4: 12:05, very nearly. Good morning, or good afternoon, I guess, given the time. Welcome. Welcome back. It is daytimes. It's Neil with you here on V2 Radio. Weather looking good this afternoon. A little bit cloudy at times, but on the whole, it's going to be a fine day across the south. Plenty of sunny spells. Feeling warm again in gentle winds and temperatures reaching around 27 degrees in some of the hot spots across the south this afternoon. This evening and tonight remaining dry. Clear spells this evening as well, although some patchy low cloud and fog are possible. It's going to stay dry for most of us, though, with overnight lows around 17 degrees. At the moment in Arundel and in Littlehampton, it's 25 degrees.
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Chapel Roan with her Pink Ponies, still on VT Radio, and Desire from U2 before that. Very good afternoon to you. It's 13 minutes after 12. Coming up then, we have round two of the Battle of the Businesses. Be catching up with Jasmine and the team at the Littlehampton Musical Comedy Society. And we'll be talking Oklahoma again at around 12:30. That's their big show coming up in a couple of weeks' time. So find out more and find out how many points they scored to add on to their total so far. Round two then of the Battle of the Businesses coming up at around

0: Denise Williams on VT Radio. Let's hear it for the boy. And Alex Warren just ahead of that. And his latest song called Passenger on VT Radio. 20 past 12 on this Thursday lunchtime. Now then, this coming Saturday, Paul Williams is going to be out and about once again with his Saturday morning show. He's going to be broadcasting live from Edge Tea and Coffee at Grailingwell Chapel here in Chichester. What a brilliant venue as well. Edge Tea and Coffee are there now in Grailingwell. That's where Paul's going to be on Saturday morning from 11 o'clock. You can find out all about the Edge, what they have to offer. Plus, of course, you can win one of 10 of their brand new reusable cups. Nice. There's also a chance to get free coffee. That's what we like to hear. So that's this coming Saturday from 11 o'clock. Paul Williams will be live here on VT Radio, and he's also going to be live from Edge Tea and Coffee at Grailingwell Chapel in Chichester from 11 o'clock. You'll find out all about the Edge, and you could be winning one of their brand new reusable cups and a free coffee. Very nice too. Want to find out more? Make sure you tuned in, or maybe you'd like to cop along if you're in Chichester on Saturday morning from 11 o'clock. That's where we're going to be with the V2 Radio team and Paul Williams broadcasting live from Grailingwell Chapel in Chichester. Brilliant venue. Lots going on at Grailingwell, and that's where V2 Radio is going to be Saturday morning from 11 o'clock live with Paul Williams. Right, on the way next, we'll get the latest on the roads, latest travel news on the way, plus music lined up from Clean Bandit. 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
4: Chichester still looking busy around the A27 from Portfield all the way through to the Stockbridge roundabout. I'm afraid it's stop-go in both directions on the A27 at the moment, certainly between Stockbridge and the Portfield roundabout. It's also looking slow going into the city itself. So if you're on the Bognor Road, the Hornet, Orchard Street, Pallant Street, all the way through the city centre, all looking fairly slow, I'm afraid, at the moment. Elsewhere, things not looking too bad. A27 west of Chichester's running okay. A little bit slow through the roadworks that I haven't, but still flowing quite nicely. Getting busy around Arundel as well, after coming down the hill down towards the Ford Road roundabout. If you are eastbound towards Arundel, just past the White Swan, all the way through to the railway station, that's looking slow there. And in the opposite direction, coming into Crossbush, westbound is looking slow as well. And just a reminder, we've still got those temporary lights for roadworks on Findon Valley, the A24 heading down towards the Offington roundabout. That's still looking rather slow as well. Apart from that, things are looking good. And on the trains, no major problems, but we still have disruption between Uckfield and Crowborough. Expected until lunchtime today. Similar story through Lewes, both those incidents due to a fault with the signalling systems that can slow down journeys if you're using any of those tracks. Apart from that, though, things are looking good, but if you can update us, it's always good to hear from you. 01243 963 960 for the V2 Radio Jamline.
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Clean Bandit on V2 Radio with Zara Larsson and Symphony. Thanks very much to Graham. She's given me a call on the V2 Radio jam line. Got a problem at the moment on the A259 between Falpham and Shripney at the moment, the Falpham Relief Road, or the Charlie Purley Way, whatever you want to call it. I've had an accident there at the moment. It's causing a few problems in both directions. Graham tells me the police, the ambulance are there as well. So the emergency service in attendance, but it's causing quite a long tailback now in both directions. So that's the Falpham Relief Road, the A259, between the Saltbox Roundabout and Flansham. Quite long delays now in both directions due to an accident which occurred just a few moments ago. So thank you very much, Graham, for the update on that. We'll keep you up to date, of course, throughout the day with our travel news here on V2 Radio.

0: 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It is V2 Radio, it's proper local radio, live from our studios in Chichester, and round two of the Battle of the Businesses is coming next.
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0: Little Al Jamiroquai, V2 Radio. It is very nearly 20 to 1 on this Thursday lunchtime. You're listening to V2 Radio. It is time that we played round two.
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0: So we played round one a short while ago. We were chatting to Betsy and the team at Littlehampton Village Hall. They picked up another 7 points, 6 points rather, on their first round this morning. So well done to them. Let us now go back to Littlehampton and join the team at the Littlehampton Musical Comedy Society. We're going to talk all about Oklahoma in a minute. This is their big show coming up in less than 2 weeks now. Let's talk to the team now once again and say a very good afternoon. First off to Jasmine. Hello, Jasmine. How you doing? All right? Oh, hello.
2: How are you doing?
0: Hello, Jasmine. Sorry. It helps a lot, doesn't it, if I actually open the right microphone. Anyway, there you go. You're on now. Jasmine.
2: Well, hey.
0: Good afternoon. How are
2: hello.
0: You? How are you doing?
2: I'm good. Yeah, I'm good. How are you doing?
0: Very well. Thank you very much. And I'll learn how to use the equipment. Jasmine, who have you got with you then on the team today? Who's there with you?
2: Yes, I have got Joe with me.
3: Hi.
0: Hello, Joe.
2: And I've got Luke.
0: Ah, Luke's back.
4: Hello
0: Luke. Yep. Welcome back, sir. Johnny, thank good you. Stuff. Now, we'll talk about Oklahoma in just a moment because it is it's on its way in the not-too-distant future to the Windmill Entertainment Centre in Littlehampton. One thing we haven't really talked a great deal about this week so far is the Littlehampton Musical Comedy Society itself. Has this been running for a while, the society itself? Jasmine, how long's the Littlehampton Musical Comedy Society been in existence?
2: Yes, yeah, we have been around for absolutely ages.
0: Oh, really?
2: We started putting on shows in Littlehampton in 1952, which actually ends up making us the longest running amateur theatre group in Littlehampton.
0: Oh, well done. Oh, brilliant. 1952.
2: I know.
0: My goodness. So that, you've had your 70th birthday then. So it must be, you're actually coming up to your 75th very shortly.
2: We are.
0: Is that next year?
2: Which is very exciting.
0: Next year must be the 75th anniversary.
2: Yeah, it would be.
0: Brilliant.
2: Goodness me.
0: Goodness. Well, that will be a big celebration. That will certainly be.
2: It definitely will be.
0: This time round, the Littlehampton Musical Comedy Society are performing the incredible, much-loved Rodgers and Hammerstein's musical Oklahoma, which is on at the Windmill Entertainment Centre starting on the 5th of August, which is getting close. I don't know if you've noticed this, but it's not all that far to go, is it, Jasmine?
2: I know, it's less than 2 weeks. Our opening night is 2 weeks yesterday, so it's, yeah, wow. Very, very exciting.
0: It's on for 4 nights in total. We've got 5th, 6th and 7th,
2: yes.
0: And then which is Wednesday, Thursday, Friday at 7:30 in the evening. And then on Saturday, on the 8th of August, it'll be at 5:30 p.m. at the Windmill Entertainment Centre in Littlehampton. Much loved, of course. Brilliant venue, right on the seafront, right by Harbour Park, and it's a great place to go and see one of the much-loved musicals of our time, Oklahoma, with all those fantastic songs in it. Everybody's going to be sitting there singing along, doing all the words.
2: We very much hope so.
0: Absolutely. And presumably, there's nothing better, is there? I mean, you're doing a really fun show like Oklahoma. I mean, I know it's got a serious story, but Oklahoma is such a brilliant musical. Everybody knows the songs. I mean, presumably you love it doing the audience get involved and they're sitting there in their seats, rocking backs and forwards and they're mouthing all the words and must be a great atmosphere,
2: absolutely.
0: Isn't it?
2: Absolutely. Yeah, it's lovely. One of the amazing things about the Windmill is because it's a smaller seated venue, you know, it's not hundreds and hundreds and hundreds of seats.
0: No.
2: It means that you can see a good part of the audience, probably the first 5 to 6 rows, you can see when the lights are on because it sort of reflects off of us and back onto them.
0: Yeah,
2: so you
0: absolutely.
2: Can see their reactions and it's just wonderful.
0: Oh, it must be a brilliant experience when you do that. It really must be on stage as well. So Oklahoma starts on the 5th of August, as we just said now. It's all taking place at the Windmill in Littlehampton. Tickets available. And they've got some special offers on the opening night as well, haven't you, Jasmine?
2: Yes, yeah, we have. So on the opening night, Wednesday the 5th of August, you can get 2 tickets for £26. which is very handy.
0: It is, isn't it? Absolutely. Yeah. So tickets available from the box office in the Windmill itself. The box office number 01903 730 775. I'm sure you'll find that on the details on the Windmill Entertainment Centre website as well. Tickets available online as well, aren't they, Jasmine?
2: Yes, yeah, on the Ticketsource website, which is ticketsource.co.uk/Littlehampton Musical Comedy Society.
0: There you go. So you can be there joining in with songs like "Oh, What a Beautiful Morning" and "I'm Just a Girl Who Can't Say No." Oklahoma, of course, brilliant, brilliant musicals and lovely, lovely songs you can all join in with and have a good old sing-song. There you go. 5th of August right through to the 8th, and it's all there in Littlehampton. Now then, team, I think we need to do a little bit of quizzing, because that's the sort of thing we do at this time of day. Now, you're doing really quite well. You've got 24 points in the bag already. And we have, let me see, another 2 days of quizzing to do, today and tomorrow. So that's, you know, that's another 20 points potentially you can add on today and tomorrow. So are you feeling clever today, team? Are you all ready to play?
2: Yeah, let's do it.
0: Let's do it, shall we? Good luck, Luke. Good luck, Joe.
3: Thank you.
0: And good luck, Jasmine, of course, with the questions.
2: Thank you.
0: 10 questions coming up. 60 seconds to get through all of these questions, if we possibly can. And the only thing that's stopping me now is I've just dropped my pen on the floor, which means...
2: No, I know.
0: It's all going swimmingly well today, you can tell, can't you? Right, I got it. Let's do it, shall we? Let's play the Battle of the Businesses. Good luck. Your 60 seconds starts now. Who wrote the children's story James and the Giant Peach?
2: Roald Dahl.
0: In a game of chess, which piece is worth more? Is it a rook or is it a knight?
3: It's in the rook.
0: Okay. Which motorway would you go along if you were travelling from London to Bristol?
4: The M4.
0: In the children's TV show The Muppets, what type of animal is Kermit?
4: A frog.
0: The chemist and the inventor Sir Humphrey Davy famously invented which item?
2: Penicillin?
4: A gas lamp.
0: Ooh. Which Shakespeare play features a character called Bottom?
3: Makes him a night's dream.
0: In the TV series Dallas, who played J.R. Ewing?
4: Larry Hagman.
0: How many degrees are there between the hour and the minute hands on a clock when it's 6 o'clock?
2: 180.
0: The villain Hugo Drax appeared in which James Bond film? That's a good question, isn't it? 1979, if that helps.
4: Was it Moonraker?
0: Good, good, good guess. Was that a guess? Or was it?
4: Yeah.
0: Did you know?
4: No, it was a guess.
0: Oh, well done. It was correct. Well done.
2: Wait.
0: So, I think you did really well there, actually. Team, let's go through the questions, shall we? Who wrote the children's story, James and the Giant Peach? Of course, it was Roald Dahl. A rook, you're right, is the more valuable piece in a game of chess compared with a knight. The M4 does indeed travel between London and Bristol. That's the road you'd be on between those two cities. In the children's TV show, Kermit... quite definitely was a frog. There's no doubt about that.
2: Yep.
0: I'm going to give you a mark for question five because you were pretty close to what you were going to say. The chemist and the inventor, Sir Humphrey Davy, famously invented which item? Technically, it's the miner's safety lamp, the Davy lamp, it's very often called. But yeah, you're right. It was a gas lamp, you said. But I'm going to give you the point because you obviously knew what we were talking about. Which Shakespeare play featured Bottom? And Luke knew this. It was A Midsummer's Night Dream. Well done. Larry Hagman did indeed play J.R. Ewing. And the angle between the hour and the minute hands when it's 6 o'clock in the evening, it's 6 o'clock any time, is 180 degrees. You're good on that one. And right at the end, Hugo Drax appears in which Bond film? It is Moonraker. Well done.
2: Wow.
0: Jasmine.
2: Just go.
0: Yeah, absolutely. Jasmine and Luke and Joe, you've got 9 points.
4: Yes.
2: Nice. Well done, guys.
0: Yay. Now, that puts us in a super exciting position when we play the final tomorrow. Because with your 9 points, you are now on 33, which is really good. Climping Village Hall finished today's round on 34. So there is just 1 point between the two teams as we go into the final round tomorrow. Doesn't get much closer than that, does it?
2: Wow. No, cool. We need our thinking caps
0: look
2: on tomorrow.
0: Yeah, pull out all the big guns tomorrow, Jasmine. I want the whole ensemble on tomorrow. So there you go. Brilliant. Very well played. Well done, everybody. 33 points, plays 34 as we go to tomorrow's final on Friday here on V2 Radio. Jasmine, Luke and Joe, as always, lovely to have you back on the show. Lovely to hear about Oklahoma. And we'll meet you again tomorrow for the final time. My goodness, this week's gone so quickly. Friday's final tomorrow on the daytime show from V2. In the meantime, have a lovely rest of the day and we'll talk to you Friday. Bye.
4: Thank you.
2: Bye.

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0: Simply Red on V2 Radio. Something got me started. So well done, both of our teams on today's Battle of the Businesses, making it a really close run thing as we go into the final. Yeah, the final tomorrow on Friday. Just 1 point between the Littlehampton Musical Comedy Society and the team from Climping Village Hall. 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
9: From the Sky News Centre at 1. A man who plotted a terror attack with his friend has been jailed for at least 16 years. Mohamed Bashir was arrested in November for assisting a plot to target the UK Defence Academy near Swindon. Weeks later, his accomplice, Shihad al-Shami, committed a fatal knife rampage at a Manchester synagogue. Rob Potts is Assistant Chief Constable for Counter-Terrorism Policing Northwest.
10: Ultimately, we believe the reason that they focused on the UK Defence Academy in Shrivenham was because they perceived that that academy had links to the Israeli military.
9: Police say they're deeply sorry over missed opportunities to uncover the Manchester plot. The Nighttime Industries Association's welcome to cut to business rates for pubs, clubs and live music venues in England from next year. The 20% discount will apply to more than 30,000 hospitality businesses from April, but won't include cafes, restaurants or other high street firms. Ian Hoskins runs several hospitality businesses in Liverpool.
11: I'd like to see full business rates reform, but as a stopgap, I think this is good, and I think it will encourage people that may either be considering closing a venue or deciding whether to open a new one. This goes a long way to kind of help confidence.
9: A teenage girl and a woman in her 40s have been killed after getting into difficulty at an Essex beach. A third person's in hospital in a serious condition following the incident in West Mersey yesterday. The number of homicides involving a knife or sharp instrument recorded in England and Wales has fallen to its lowest level for 35 years. 176 were logged by forces in the year to 2026. Weight loss and diabetes drugs may be linked to a higher risk of hair loss. Researchers found rates of alopecia were higher among those taking the medicines. And Jurgen Klopp is expected to be announced as Germany's manager tomorrow. The former Liverpool boss is understood to have agreed a deal to replace Julian Nagelsmann. That's the latest.

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2: West Sussex councils must be allowed to concentrate on essential public services rather than further reorganisation. Andrew Griffith has called on ministers to abandon what he describes as top-down plans to restructure local government. He says more than 2 years of uncertainty have distracted councils from roads, education and care services. And Hampshire's Utility Bowl will host a men's ashes test for the first time next summer. The Southampton venue has been chosen for the fourth match of the five test series between England and Australia. The Ashes will begin at Trent Bridge before moving to Lords and Edgbaston, with the final taking place at the Oval. That's the latest. I'm Philip Keeler.
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4: And a very good afternoon to you. It's just turned 1:05 on this Thursday lunchtime. Another fine day across the south. Plenty of sunny spells. A little bit of patchy cloud, but fair weather cloud at that. Going to stay dry, that's for sure. Feeling very warm once again in the gentle winds, with highs around 27 degrees this afternoon. Remaining dry again this evening. Some clear spells overnight, although some patches of low cloud and fog possible, and overnight lows sinking to around 15 or 16 degrees at the temperature at the moment in Worthing, and in Shoreham is 25 degrees.
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That's Jamelia and the Superstar on V2 Radio. Barry White kicking off this little bit of the show, coming out of the news at 1 o'clock, and his 1975 classic, and Let the Music Play. 12 minutes after one, live from our studios in Chichester and across the south, 24 hours a day, on DAB digital radio, and on your smart speaker and online as well. 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

0: That's Brian Adams on V2 Radio. Can't stop that thing we started. Just turned 20 past one on this Thursday afternoon. Now, next week here on V2 Radio, we want to give away 500 quid. Yeah, we do, really. We have teamed up with Yeoman's Honda in Bognor Regis to give £500 away during the course of the week. So listen out for us honking our horns. Yeah, outside of your house, or maybe outside of your workplace, in one of Honda's all-new electric Super N small car, big fun. You'll have 60 seconds to run out of your house or your workplace and grab the cash. But this is the little catch, because you only have 1 minute to do exactly that. Because after that, we'll be gone. It is gone in 60 seconds. With Yeoman's Honda in Bognor Regis, it starts next week, so make sure you follow us. Keep an eye on our social media, because we're going to be going live when we're out and about as well. And if you fancy binning one of our winners, and we fancy having us turn up outside your house or where you live, honking our horns and giving away cash, well, you can complete the form on the website right now at v2radio.co.uk, and we could be turning up in your road with the cash to give away. But you've got to be quick, because we're going to be gone in 60 seconds. It's as simply as that. So don't miss it. Gone in 60 seconds, starting next week with Yeoman's Honda, right here on V2 Radio. It's going to be a lot of fun. I can't wait. It'll start on Monday. You'll hear all about it next week here on V2 Radio. But if you want to be in for a chance of winning that cash, you just need to go to the website, v2radio.co.uk, and click on Gone in 60 seconds.
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0: Well, the North Burstead Relief Road, Gladius Way and Rowan Way, both looking rather slow at the moment. If you are eastbound, if you're coming down from Chichester, you're going to join a queue of traffic even before you reach the Gladius Way roundabout, I'm afraid. And then it is just nose to tail all the way through to the McDonald's roundabout at Shripney. So looking very slow north of Bognor Regis just at the moment. Chichester itself, it is slow between Portfield and the Bognor Road roundabout, and again at the Stockbridge Road roundabout, but the rest of it is not looking too bad. Still a little on the slow side, I must admit. And everywhere else, yeah, pretty much okay. Not too bad a day on the roads across most of the south, but certainly looking slow around Chichester and slow around North Burstead, due of course to that closure of the Chichester Road between the Pink Pub and the Gladius Way roundabout. On the train, still got delays between Uckfield and Crowborough. That's expected until the middle of the afternoon. Similarly through Lewes as well. This is both due to faults with the signals at around those stations, so you could get delayed if you're heading in that direction this afternoon. Update us on the roads. If you come across any problems, do give us a call. If it's safe to do so, obviously. 01243 963 960 on the phones, and that's our WhatsApp number as well.
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0: That's Prince on V2 Radio with this little red Corvette. It is 22 minutes now before 2 on this Thursday lunchtime across the south. Another fine afternoon in store. Bit of patchy cloud from time to time, but plenty of sunny spells as well. And feeling warm again in those gentle winds. We're going to see highs inland around 27, probably more like 24, 25 along the coast. High tide this evening at 10 past 7. So if you're heading down to the beach, plenty of beach to play on before the tide comes in. And sunset tonight, make the most of it, because it's the last time until next June that it's after 9 o'clock. Yeah, as from tomorrow, sunset will be before 9. But tonight, it's 1 minute after. Make the most of it.
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0: Right, time for our little musical tease that we do every day around about 1:30, right here on the daytime show. No prizes, just a bit of fun. If you get the right answer, though, we'll give you a mention on the radio. Have a listen to this. A very short one today, but I think, I don't know, I think this is going to be a fairly easy one. Can you tell me what happened and who we are talking about? And more to the point, the name of a song. So it's a musical what today. Have a listen, see what you think. This week in 1983, Paul Young had his first number one single here in the UK with his version of a Marvin Gaye song, which had been a hit in America nearly 20 years before that. What was it called? What was Paul Young's first number one song back in 1983? It was the version of a Marvin Gaye song which had been a hit in America 20 years or so before that. So cast your mind back, 1983, and Paul Young with his first UK number one song, his version of a Marvin Gaye hit from nearly 20 years before that in America. Can you tell me what it was called? That's the question today. 01243 963 960 on the WhatsApp with your answers.

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1: Tom Walker on V2 Radio, Just You and I, and Ed Sheeran before that, and Bad Habits. It's 10 to 2. Should we do the answer?
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1: Well done if you got it right today. The question we asked you was this. Back in 1983, Paul Young had his first UK number one hit single with his version of a Marvin Gaye song, which had been a hit in America at some 20 years before that. And I asked you, what was it called? And lots of people got the correct answer. So well done, you clever lot. Who's in the role of honour today? Nigel in Fratton, well done, sir, got the correct answer. Carol, once again, in Rustington, well done, Carol. Sarah Jane is there, she got the right answer. Kim and Dave, they're in the role of Hall of Fame again today. Well done to Shay as well. She's got it right. Russ in Cornwall, and No Mugs Dave is out and about doing his deliveries around Worthing today. Yeah, and Little Hampton. So hello, Dave. Tuned in to us, and no doubt, on DAB, on your car radio. So what was the song we were working for? What was the song that was Paul Young's first number one song in the UK? Was a version of a song that was made famous in America, at least, by Marvin Gaye sometime before that. The song was this.

0: Paul Young with Wherever My Leg My Hat, That's My Home. And well done, you've got the correct answer. That was the song that was his first number one back in 1983. The answer to today's Who, What, When or Where quiz. Very well done if you've got the correct answer. There'll be another one tomorrow, of course, just after 1:30. We'll do it again on the daytime show here on V2 Radio. Right now, though, it's coming up to 2:00. We'll get the latest news headlines in just a moment.
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13: From the Sky News Centre at 2. A Jewish leader says missed opportunities to uncover the Manchester synagogue attack are disappointing. Mohammed Bashir has been jailed for at least 17 years over a plot targeting a defence base in Oxfordshire last year. Weeks after his arrest, his friend Jihad Al-Shani carried out a fatal knife attack at the synagogue. Greater Manchester Police have apologised. Mark Levy heads the Jewish Representative Council.
14: It's not down to me to accept an apology on behalf of other people. What we need to speak about is the length and depth of the relationship that we have with the police force, and it is important that our community know that they've gone to extreme lengths to reassuring us so we can continue our lives as proud British Jews on a day-to-day basis.
13: Andy Burnham's announced a 20% cut in business rates for pubs. He says the move is a first step to help businesses. Gambling, arcades and vape shops will see their business rate relief slashed to fund it. The Prime Minister says pubs are important and he wants them to know the cavalry is coming.
15: I will be a defender for them. I will speak up for them and act. It's all about doing, isn't it? You know, I'm doing something today. It may not be everything that they're looking for, but sometimes the small things matter as well.
13: A teenage girl and a woman have died at a beach in Essex. A witness says they were cut off by the tide while on a sandbank at West Mersey yesterday. Former River City actor Ian Robertson's been jailed for 9 years for raping one woman and assaulting others. He was convicted last month of five offences between 2004 and 2019. The media regulator says it's seeking views on Sky's proposed takeover of ITV. It's not yet decided whether to launch a formal investigation into the £1.6 billion deal. And nine members of England's athletic squad have pulled out of the Commonwealth Games ahead of tonight's opening ceremony. Katarina Johnson-Thompson, Dina Asher-Smith and Daryl Neater are among those who won't compete in Glasgow. That's the latest. I'm
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16: The search is continuing for Oliver Mazerell, who escaped from HMP Ford by climbing over the prison fence. The 38-year-old has short, light brown hair and is around 5'7". Police have arrested two Worthing men on suspicion of assisting him and are looking for a third suspect. Anyone with information should call 999, quoting Operation Patch. The MP for Arundel and South Downs is calling for an end to the long-running debate over council reorganisation in West Sussex. Andrew Griffith has written to Angela Rayner, reappointed Secretary of State for Housing, Communities and Local Government, urging the government to drop its current plans. He says councils should be serving residents and investing in roads, schools and social care, not facing more reviews.

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3: 4 minutes after two. Good afternoon. It's V2 Radio on this Thursday lunchtime. A fine afternoon across the south. Patchy cloud at times, but sunny spells as well. And feeling warm in gentle winds. Highs inland around about 27 degrees. Probably more like 24, 25 along the coast. And then remaining dry this evening. Clear spells overnight too. Or we could see some one or two low cloud patches, fog and mist creeping in over the South Downs at times. Overnight lows around about 17 degrees, but at the moment in Midhurst and in Petworth, we've got 26.
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0: Phil Mix and shout out to my ex on V2 Radio. And the latest before that, Jack Seberati and Katie Tunstall. And the new song called Tempting Fate on V2 Radio. Now then, have you seen this rather lovely voucher we've got available on the V2 Radio website right now? Now, this is something happening this weekend. The venue is the West Horsley Place on the Sussex-Surrey border. It's the house where they filmed Ghosts. If you're a big fan of the TV series Ghosts, this is a super place to visit at the best of times. But this coming weekend, on the 25th and 26th, Saturday and Sunday, this week, they are hosting Henry VIII, a spectacular weekend festival full of Tudor merrymaking. You can enjoy jousting and falconry and music and food. Step back to Tudor England this weekend as West Horsley Place brings history to life with hosting Henry VIII, an immersive family festival inspired by his actual visit. Yeah, Henry himself was there in 1533. The best thing of all, you could be there this weekend for half price with V2 Radio tickets. 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
0: Music from Christina Aguilera and Noah Kahn to play for you next on V2 Radio. Still looking busy around Chichester, that stretch of the A27 between the Wick Road roundabout and Stockbridge, I'm afraid, still looking slow westbound. And again, north of Bognor Regis, Gladius Way and Rowan Way, both looking slow on the North Worsted Relief Road due to those roadworks and that road closure on the Chichester Road at North Burstead. Elsewhere, things not looking too bad. A little bit slow at Arundel, coming down the hill past the White Swan, down to the Ford Road roundabout. That's still looking a tad slow at the moment. But elsewhere, things seem to be running reasonably well. Worthing, though, just having to scroll across to Worthing. We've still got those roadworks on the A24 Findon Valley in both directions, having a knock-on effect also to the Crockhurst Hill and the Offington roundabout there through to the Grove Lodge Junction. That's looking slow as well, I'm afraid, as it very often is at this time of the afternoon. Going to get busier, of course, as the afternoon goes on. Crouchy will be here after 3. And, of course, you'll have all the latest on the roads this afternoon on the Drive Time Show here on V2 Radio. Update us if you can. The usual number, 01243 963 960 for the V2 Radio Jam Line.
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0: 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Now, Calm before that, and Christina Aguilera. So, still to come after three this afternoon here on V2 Radio. Crouchy's back with Drive Time, brought to you by Cuff Miller in Littlehampton. Getting you home with some great music, of course, all the latest travel news, and your chance to work out the mystery year in the Drive Time Rewind after four with JS Property and Garden Services. Listen to the songs, listen to the headlines from some of the big stories of the year. See if you can work out what the mystery year is. It is the Drive Time Rewind after four with Crouchy, all part of Drive Time here on V2 Radio. And then tonight from 7 o'clock, Lewis Mason is back as ever on a Thursday evening from 7 o'clock, with a trip back in time to enjoy brilliant two decades worth of music. It is the best of the noughties and the best of the 90s. Whole couple of great songs tonight, with Lewis from 7 o'clock right here on V2 Radio. That is what the rest of your Thursday sounds like this afternoon and into the evening as well. And I've got a song from the 80s and the song from the 90s to play for you next here on V2 Radio.
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classic Layla, Derek and the Dominoes from 1970 on VT Radio, and Tony Braxton before that and Breathe Again. It's coming up to 10 to 3. Got a couple more songs to squeeze in before the news. Music from Talk Talk and the Blow Monkeys. Play after this from Taylor Swift and her latest song.

0: Talk Talk on V2 Radio. It's My Life and the Blow Monkeys. Digging your scene just before that. Wrapping up for me this Thursday lunchtime. Stand by for Crouchy. He's on the way next after three for Drive Times. I'm back with you tomorrow morning from 10 o'clock for the final of this week's Battle of the Businesses, all part of tomorrow's show. Have a super afternoon. I'll catch you tomorrow morning at 11. Take care.
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7: From the Sky News Centre at 3, a man who planned a terror attack along with his friend who went on to commit the Manchester synagogue attack has been jailed for at least 17 years. 31-year-old Mohammed Bashir carried out a reconnaissance mission with Jihad al-Shami at the UK's Defence Academy near Swindon last year. Weeks later, al-Shami was shot dead by police after the Heaton Park attack where two men were killed. Mrs. Justice Chima Grubb sentenced Bashir in court.
8: Your example must stand as a warning to men who are attracted by this form of militant, violent, and destructive Islam for religious or political reasons. Character is contagious.
7: Andy Burnham says he wants pubs to know the cavalry is coming after he announced a 20% cut in their business rates. Clubs and live music venues across England will get one too, with higher bills for vape shops instead. Michael Kill from the Nighttime Industries Association says it's a drop in the ocean compared to what's needed, but he's still pleased.
9: The difference is the rhetoric from this current regime, the way that the Chancellor is talking about the cost of doing business, the way that the Cabinet meeting suggested he was going to look at the cost of daily living. There definitely feels like there is an encouraging direction where there is more to come.
7: A teenage girl and woman have died after getting into difficulty in the sea at an Essex beach. There's a third person in hospital following the incident in West Mersey. Weight loss and diabetes drugs may be linked to a higher risk of hair loss. Researchers say it could be linked with rapid weight loss and reduced calorie intake. Drivers are being warned fuel prices are heading back up. The RAC says the Middle East conflict could push petrol towards £1.60 a litre and diesel close to £1.80. And Zinedine Zidane is expected to be named as the next head coach of France. The former Real Madrid boss is in line to replace Didier Deschamps. That's the latest. I'm Faye De Silva.
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10: Police have arrested two men as part of the search for escape prisoner Oliver Mazerel from HMP Ford near Arundel. The 38-year-old climbed over a fence at the prison on the 30th of June while serving a sentence for conspiracy to supply Class A drugs. Two Worthing men have been arrested on suspicion of helping him while police are searching for a third person. Police are appealing for witnesses following a collision near Gatwick Airport. A black Ford and a black Mercedes crashed at the junction of Beehive Ring Road and Gatwick Road at around 4 o'clock last Thursday. A 55-year-old East Grinstead man was arrested on suspicion of several offences, including drink driving, and has been bailed until September. Now, the MP for Arundel and South Downs has written to Angela Rayner, the reappointed Secretary of State for Housing, Communities and Local Government, calling for a swift resolution to more than 2 years of uncertainty over the future structure of local government in West Sussex. Andrew Griffith says councils should be focused on repairing roads, investing in schools and delivering high-quality children's

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2: 28 degrees for tonight, dry then often, large amounts of cloud overnight tonight, but also clear skies which could allow some misty and foggy patches in some rural areas. Lows down to 11, and at the moment in Ashington and Amberley is 26 degrees.
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0: A very good afternoon to you. It's 14 minutes past 3. It is V2 Radio. It is drive time with Crouchy for your Thursday afternoon. I hope your Thursday is going well. I hope you're going to stay with me through until 7 o'clock this evening. Plenty of great music on the way and all the news and information that you need. And maybe even some you don't need as well. This is the latest from Lily Allen. It's called Beg For Me.
1: Just checking in. I know there's a lot going on right now. So, how are you feeling?

0: Our great song from Sam Brown, that's Stop at V2 Radio, 20 past 3. So the school holidays looming large. In fact, they're already here, aren't they, mostly? About £400 per child is spent, according to research, on days out during the summer holiday by parents on their kids. And three quarters admit they've paid for something big, like a sightseeing tour or a museum trip, only for their kids to stare at it like a bit of wallpaper. Not good. I think we've all been there with that, haven't we? On average, parents lose more than £200 on outings their kids really didn't care about. Most say it leaves them disappointed or determined to try a different thing next time and relieved that they'll never repeat that particular day again. But the same research says kids get just as excited by a free walk in the woods as they do by anything expensive. There's a good tip for you. Some parents even said their kids treat post boxes, tunnels and random walls like magic landmarks. That's why there's now a push for tight seeing, taking kids to see everyday sights they find fascinating, like a tall rock, a mossy wall or a row of logs. And many parents expecting this summer to be pricier than last year, it might be the perfect time to lean into some cheap stuff. So there you are, do some things cheap. You don't need to spend massive great days out on you know, huge theme parks and this sort of thing. Some kids just happy just walking up the road, evidently, which is nice, isn't it?
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0: Still looking slow on the A283 at Bramber through the roadworks there on the Stenning Bypass and going east westbound on the A27 around North Lancing out towards Broadwater. Eastbound towards Arundel is looking slow and the Clospish Junction also looking busy on that stretch of the 27. Chichester Bypass found an accident just on the Portfield runabout and is pretty solid between the Bognor Road roundabout and the Portfield roundabout in both directions. Little patchy around the Stockbridge roundabout either side as well. And the A259 at Gladius Way onto Rowan Way, that's looking busy, and a little bit of extra traffic on the A29 as you head towards the McDonald's roundabout there. And also Climping through towards Littlehampton and out towards Wick. We've had an accident as well just on the road there. So look out for that if you're heading that way. Both directions are looking slow. Spot something else though, update me please. 01243 963 960.
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It's David Bowie and Fame at V2 Radio, 27 minutes to 4, Thursday afternoon. And this Saturday, Paul Williams is taking his show between 11 and 3 out on the road once again. He's going to be live from Edge Tea and Coffee at Gradingwell Chapel in Chichester. If you've not been there, Tom, it's absolutely fine time for you to go and sample their delights there between 11 and 3. You can find out all about the Edge and what they have to offer. Plus, you could be winning one of 10 of their brand new reusable cups. They've also got a chance for you to win a free coffee by saying the phrase, "Wake up and smell the coffee." So if you head down there to Gradingwell Chapel on Saturday between 11 and 3, say to someone there or shout it out as you go in the door. That'd be the best thing. Wake up and smell the coffee. You'll get yourself a free coffee. And of course, you can meet Paul himself and you can hear the show. It is live from Edge Tea and Coffee at Gradingwell Chapel in Chichester, 11 through until 3 on Saturday here at V2 Radio.

0: Well, that's a little bit different, isn't it? It's called These Alarms, and it's Kylie Minogue teaming up with Snow Patrol here at V2 Radio. Now, have you got yourself a ticket yet for a fantastic night of comedy called Chai Jester? It's going to be at Fernley in North Street in Chichester on Friday, the 18th of September. Fantastic lineup of comedy greats, including headliner Al Crussenden. We've also got Russell Hicks, Nathan Eagle, and your chance to get your tickets right now on the V2 Radio ticket site. That is v2tickets.co.uk. Just £25 a ticket. They've been on all kinds of TV programs. I'm sure you've certainly seen headliner Al Crutterton on things like Live at the Apollo, Mock the Week, The One Show, and The Apprentice, You're Fired. He was even on that. And a fantastic lineup of comedy. Going to be absolutely brilliant. Friday, 18th of September, 7:30 at Fernley North Street in Chichester. Chai Jester. See what they've done there. 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
0: 827 Chichester Bypass is busy between the Fishbourne roundabout and the Stockbridge roundabout, and it looks like we've had another accident just on the Portfield roundabout, looking like the approach from West Hampnett and out on the Arundel Road, looking very slow there at the moment. What else can I tell you? East A27 going eastbound towards Arundel, and the usual stretch of the Upper Brighton Road going westbound on the A27 towards Warren Road. It's also got an accident on it at the moment. That's causing some delays. Little patches still around Stenning and coming down Findon Valley on the A24. The 259 at Gladius Way in Rome Way. A little bit slow, but not too bad. And then if you're going out towards Climping and Littlehampton, again, another accident between Climping and Littlehampton causing some delays there. But anything you spot, though, update me, please. 01243 963 960.
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There's the Stranglers and Golden Brown from 1982. And being a Thursday here at V2 Radio, we have Lewis Mason taking you back to the 90s and the noughties this evening from 7 with some big songs from that decade. And here comes The Cure now from 1992. And Friday, I'm in love at V2 Radio.

0: Squares, Ava Max and Sweet But Psycho at V2 Radio's Drive Time. The Rewind on the way then. Six songs and headlines from our year. Can you work out what the year is? We will find out after the latest news next at 4.
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9: From the Sky News Centre at 4, the Prime Minister says he will put a pause on the plan for the early release of prisoners in England and Wales. It was due to start in September, but Andy Burnham says an urgent review is being carried out. He's also announced a 20% cut in business rates for England's pubs. Tory leader Kemi Badenoch says it's not good enough.
10: Our new Prime Minister only wants to cut business rates by 20% and only for clubs, pubs and music venues. And he hasn't even found the money to pay for it. Look, I like to have a good time as much as the next person, but surely he can do better than that.
9: A man who plotted a terror attack with his friend has been jailed for at least 17 years. Mohamed Bashir was arrested in November for assisting a plot to target the UK Defence Academy near Swindon. Weeks later, his accomplice, Jihad Al-Shami, committed a fatal knife rampage at a Manchester synagogue. Rob Potts is Assistant Chief Constable for Counter-Terrorism Policing Northwest.
11: Ultimately, we believe the reason that they focused on the UK Defence Academy in Shrivenham was because they perceived that that academy had links to the Israeli military.
9: Police say they're deeply sorry over missed opportunities. A police officer who took his own life in May is now being investigated for violent sex offences and attempted murder. Alan Greer, who was 47, was questioned in the days before his death about a rape in Glasgow in 2012. A drought's been declared in North Wales and the Upper Severn. It's the first part of the UK to confirm that status this summer. The UK media regulator says it's seeking views on Sky's proposed takeover of ITV's media and entertainment arm. A formal investigation into the transactions not yet begun. And winger Alejandro Garnacho has completed a season-long loan move from Chelsea to Aston Villa. He scored 8 goals in 43 appearances for the Stamford Bridge club. That's the latest. I'm Faye De Silva.
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12: Two men from Worthing have been arrested on suspicion of helping a prisoner who escaped from HMP Ford. Oliver Mazarell climbed the prison fence on the 30th of June. Police say the 38-year-old has links to Worthing and Littlehampton and remains at large. Anyone who sees him should call 999 immediately, quoting Operation Patch. Motorists are being urged to come forward after two cars collided close to Gatwick Airport last Thursday afternoon. Police want to speak to the occupants of a blue Mini, white SUV and white van seen near Gatwick Road. A 55-year-old man has been arrested on suspicion of drink driving, uninsured driving and possessing an offensive weapon. Now, the government is being told to make a swift decision on the future structure of local government in West Sussex. Arundel and South Downs MP Andrew Griffith has written to Angela Rayner, the reappointed Secretary of State for Housing, Communities and Local Government, saying that councils have spent too long dealing with structural reviews. And people across Portsmouth are being invited to take part in a new survey to help shape the future of the city's parks, seafront, countryside and other open spaces. Well, the Open Places survey aims to build a better understanding of how residents use outdoor places, what they enjoy about them and what may prevent people from using them more often. The findings will help inform future planning and investment in Portsmouth's green and natural spaces. That's the latest. I'm Philip Keeler.
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0: Dry and bright with sunny spells for the remainder of the afternoon. Most places are dry and warm or very warm with some light winds and some onshore breezes along the coast. Highs around 28 degrees. For tonight, it's going to be dry with often large amounts of cloud, but also clear spells occurring, which may allow some mist and fog patches in some rural areas.

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2: 25%, and the Northern Rock was besieged by savers desperate to take their money out after the bank admitted it was in financial difficulties. And Tony Blair's final election as Prime Minister brought defeat for Labour in the Scottish poll, and just days later the PM announced he'd be standing down after 10 years at number 10. So what's the year? 01243 963 960 on the phones or the WhatsApp or email studio at v2radio.co.uk. 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

As our first two songs on Thursday's Rewind here at V2 Radio, Gwen Stefani with The Sweet Escape and The Fray with How to Save a Life. 01243 963 960 on the phones or the WhatsApp if you want to have a guess at the year, or you can email studio at v2radio.co.uk. Well done to Chris in Portsmouth, first in today with the right answer. Do you know what year it is? We are featuring across the next 20 minutes or so. Smoking ban came into effect in all enclosed public places in this year. The Channel Tunnel Rail Link, now rebranded High Speed 1, connected Paris, Lille and Brussels to London's extended and refurbished St Pancras International Station. And Nicolas Sarkozy became the new French president after his socialist rivals lost the election. Any idea? This was in the charts too for Calvin Harris when it was acceptable in the 80s. That's not a clue to the year, by the way.

0: Mika, Love Today from our Rewind Year, 22 minutes past four. So let's give you some final headlines and see if you can work out what the year is from the songs and the headlines. 01243 963 960. In March of this year, Iran accused the British Navy of illegally entering its waters, triggering the arrest of 15 British servicemen. They were freed after almost 2 weeks in Iranian captivity. Scooch represented the United Kingdom in the Eurovision Song Contest in Helsinki with their song Flying the Flag, which finished 22nd out of 24 after receiving just 19 points. No surprises there. And England cricket team lost the fifth Ashes test in Sydney, resulting in a 5-0 whitewash. The first time this had happened since 1921. It was also the year that Chelsea won the FA Cup, beating Manchester United 1-0. So that helped. 01243 963 960 on the phones or the WhatsApp. Two more songs to come, plus a travel update for you next.
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0: 4:25, still looking very slow on the A27 Chichester bypass. An accident earlier just on the Portfield roundabout, that's causing delays both directions between the Portfield roundabout and the Bognor Road roundabout. Also very heavy traffic from the Fishbourne roundabout in both directions again to the Stockbridge roundabout. Otherwise, the A27 got the usual patches around Arundel and Crossbush Junction at the moment, and then on the Upper Brighton Road heading towards Broadwater. A24 still patchy around Findon Valley and heading down the Washington roundabout. The 259 looking a little bit slower now around Gladius Way and Rowan Way as you head onto the A29, and then the other side of the A29 around Flansham through towards Climping, out towards Littlehampton and Wick also looking busy. Still with that ongoing accident as well there just on Bridge Road between Climping and Littlehampton, so be aware of that. Anything else? 01243 963 960.
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0: Yes, the Hoosiers and Worry About Ray, our final song on today's Rewind. Did you manage to work out the year from the songs and the headlines? Well done if you had a go. Thank you very much indeed for taking part, and well done. Congratulations to Chris in Portsmouth, first in today. Nigel in Fratton got it right. David also getting it right after a couple of goes, but that's okay. Dave and Kim in Fareham. Nicola, well, yes, she got there in the end. Well done, Nicola, to you. It's all right. You can have as many goes as you like. It doesn't matter. Simon in Littlehampton also getting it right, and Paul in Ferring correctly guessing that the Rewind year that we revisited today was 2007. So well done if you said that. Congratulations to you. See how you get on tomorrow afternoon with Gary Booker. He'll be back with another Rewind after four here at V2 Radio. Now 27 minutes to five, and time to catch up with the headlines.
1: Coming up this afternoon, I'll have the latest, as police have warned that anyone helping escape prisoner Oliver Mazerel from HMP Ford could face up to 10 years behind bars. Police are appealing for witnesses following an incident of racially aggravated criminal damage in Bexhill. And the MP for Arundel and South Down says West Sussex councils must be allowed to concentrate on essential public services rather than further reorganisation. More at five.

0: Manchester McCall. And a New England at V2 Radio. Thanks for all your calls about Littlehampton. Chocolate block around Littlehampton at the moment due to what I think is an accident, but I'm not absolutely sure, but I'll give you more details in the next few minutes or so. First, I want to tell you about this.
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0: Yeah, this is very exciting. 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
0: Quarter to five and we're looking pretty horrendous on the A259 around the Worthing Road at Littlehampton around Bridge Road. There's been an accident, I think, just on Bridge Road, which is causing some delays. It's long, long queues around trying to get out from Wick out towards the Tesco Superstore at the moment. And it's pretty busy as well going eastbound towards Littlehampton from Flansham as well on that stretch of the A259 at the moment. Gladius Way and Rowan Way looking a little bit patchy because of that diversion of the Chichester Road, and the 259 heading down towards there also looking busy. The Chichester bypass, the A27, it's pretty solid between the Port Fishbourne roundabout and the Stockbridge roundabout in both directions there, and the Portfield roundabout through to the Bognor Road. And then we've got the usual stretch of the A27 around Arundel and Crossbush at the moment as well, keeping things slow there. Other than that, if you spot something or we can update me on that incident in Littlehampton, please do get in touch. 01 243 963 960 is our jam line number.
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0: What a belter of a song. Meat Loaf, I'll do anything for love, but I won't do that at V2 Radio. So reminder, we've still got major problems on the A259 around Wick on the Worthing Road in Littlehampton, out towards Bridge Road following an accident earlier on. I think the accident has now cleared, but I will keep an eye on that for you and the rest of the travel coming up in the next 15 minutes or so. Plus, there's music on the way from Craig David and Ed Sheeran after the latest at 5 now.
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9: From the Sky News Centre at 5. Andy Burnham's announced a 20% cut in business rates for pubs in England. He says the move, which will also apply to clubs and live music venues, is a first step to help businesses. Gambling arcades and vape shops will see their bills rise to fund it. The Prime Minister says he wants pubs to know the cavalry is coming.
10: I will be a defender for them. I will speak up for them and act. It's all about doing, isn't it? You know, I'm doing something today. It may not be everything that they're looking for, but sometimes the small things matter as well.
9: Meanwhile, plans to release thousands of prisoners early across England and Wales have been paused. Andy Burnham's announced a freeze on the scheme, which was due to start in September, to ease overcrowding in jails. Yesterday, it was revealed two men who killed a police officer could be among those freed. Mark Fairhurst from the Prison Officers Association thinks a review is right.
11: We must listen to the victims of crime. We've got a lot of worried people now who are fearful that come September, their perpetrator will be on the streets. This doesn't feel like justice to me. This is so, so wrong.
9: Police say they're deeply sorry over missed opportunities to potentially stop the Manchester synagogue attack. Jihad al-Shami's phone was seized weeks before. His accomplice has been jailed for at least 17 years over a separate plot. A teenage girl and a woman have died at a beach in Essex. A witness says they were cut off by the tide while on a sandbank at West Mersey yesterday. North Wales and the Upper Severn has become the first part of the UK to declare a drought this summer. It's after record dry conditions. And Manchester City have completed the signing of Elliot Anderson from Nottingham Forest in a deal worth £116 million. The England midfielder moves to the Etihad on a five-year contract. The announcement of an agreement between the two clubs was made while Anderson was with the national team at this summer's World Cup. That's the latest. I'm Faye De Silva.
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3: Sussex police have warned that anyone helping escape prisoner Oliver Mazerell from HMP Ford could face up to 10 years behind bars. The 38-year-old escaped while serving a sentence for conspiracy to supply Class A drugs. Two men have been arrested on suspicion of helping him, and officers are searching for a third person. Police are appealing for witnesses following an incident of racially aggravated criminal damage in Bexhill. Police were called to an address on Glenburn Close in the street at around 1:45 in the morning last Friday. It was reported that a window had been smashed, an offensive object was left outside the front door, and two people were reportedly seen running away from the property. The MP for Arundel and South Down says West Sussex councils must be allowed to concentrate on essential public services rather than further reorganisation. Andrew Griffith has called on ministers to abandon what he describes as top-down plans to restructure local government. He says more than 2 years of uncertainty have distracted councils from roads, education and care services. And Hampshire's Utilita Bowl will host a men's ashes test for the first time next summer. The Southampton venue has been chosen for the fourth match of the five test series between England and Australia. The Ashes will begin at Trent Bridge before moving to Lords and Edgbaston, with the final taking place at the Oval. That's the latest. I'm Philip Keeler.
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12: It's going to be dry tonight with often large amounts of cloud, but also clear spells will occur, maybe even allowing us some mist and fog patches to form in rural areas later. Lows down to 11, and for Friday, varying often large amounts of thin cloud, but still some bright and sunny spells occurring. Slightly cooler on the coast with onshore breezes, and becoming very warm and locally hot inland, with highs up to around 30 degrees. Tomorrow it's 25 in Duncton and Chilbrow.
8: 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Yeah.

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Craig David and Fill Me In. 12 minutes past 5. It is drive time at V2 Radio. It's Crouchy here with you through until 7. Looking at the travel situation, then still very slow on the A259 between Wick and Littlehampton out towards Climping and Flansham. The usual traffic really between Flansham and Climping, but an earlier accident around Littlehampton and Bridge Road has caused some major delays. So look out for that if you're heading that way. A27 Chichester bypass just slow now between the Stockbridge roundabout and the Fishbourne roundabout. Around Arundel is looking very slow on the 27 there and heading out towards Crossbush, and around the Shoreham bypass at North Lancing also looking quite slow. A24 heading from Ashington down to the Washington roundabout is busy. Starrington as well on the A283 is slow, and we've still got those roadworks around Stenning on the Stenning bypass around Bramber at the moment as well. But not too bad. If you do spot something though, keep me up to date. 01243 963 960 is the Jamline number. I'll give you another update in the next 10 minutes or so after music from Madonna and this

0: Always think that's got a very, very weird fade out on that song from Madonna. It's Frozen from 1998. Very good afternoon to you. Crouchy here on Drive Time at V2 Radio. And research out today suggests that 4 out of 10 of us have completely lost touch with all our childhood friends. Interesting, I suppose it depends how old you are and whether they move away or whatever. Loads of us apparently have no idea what happened to old mates or classmates, and a quarter of us are happy they no longer have contact with them. Yeah, I think that's probably fair, some of them. It's also emerged around 1 in 4 of us haven't seen our childhood friends in more than a decade, but around 4 out of 10 have managed to remain close to a couple of mates that they first met in the school playground. And those who do keep in touch, so says the report, with old friends, use social media or live close enough to get together from time to time. And I think that's fair. I've got a few friends that I still see from school that I get together with occasionally, perhaps not quite as often as I'd like to, but you know, that's the way of the world, isn't it? We're busy people, aren't we? Talking of which, I'll do the travel for you next here at V2 Radio.
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0: It's 25 minutes past 5 and still very, very slow on the A259 in both directions. Coming from Wick, going westbound past Littlehampton out towards Climping is very slow, and Flansham going eastbound towards Climping. There's been an accident just on the road there, just short of the bridge road section there, causing long delays in both directions. So if you can find an alternative route. I think you'd be advised to do so at the moment. Otherwise, the A27 Chichester bypass is running okay. A little patchy at all of the roundabouts. A27 around Arundel. There's been an accident there as well, causing a little bit of disruption if you're heading up towards Ford Road. And Crossbush Junction also busy. A24 Ashington down to the Washington roundabout and down Findon Valley is slow. And the Shoreham bypass heading towards North Lancing on the Upper Brighton Road is also busy at the moment. What can I tell you? That's about it. I think anything you spot, though, do update me. 01243 963 960 is the Jam Line number.
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0: Oh, great song from 1979, Earth, Wind & Fire and the Emotions and Boogie Wonderland. Had that on a 12-inch back in the day. It's V2 Radio. It is Crouchy here. It's 26 minutes to 6. Music coming up from Rihanna, but first, let's get the headlines.
1: Coming up this afternoon, I'll have the latest as a search is continuing for Oliver Mazerell, who has escaped from HMP Ford by climbing over the prison fence. The MP for Arundel and South Downs is calling for an end to the long-running debate over council reorganisation in West Sussex, and the government is being urged to give West Sussex schools a fairer share of national funding. More at 6.
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0: Semisonic from 1999 and Secret Smile at V2 Radio. 18 minutes to 6. The renowned Chichester Film Festival is back the 7th through to the 23rd of August with some fantastic films that you can see, like Song Sung Blue, there's Star Wars, Babe, Jurassic Park and Pretty Woman. 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
0: Quarter to six and we're still looking slow on the A259 as you head from Flansham through towards Climping at Littlehampton and out towards Wick following a couple of accidents there. Starting to clear slowly, but it is still very, very busy. Elsewhere, looking good actually. A27 Chichester bypass just busy between the Fishbourne roundabout and the Stockbridge roundabout in both directions. Patchy going towards Arundel at the moment on that stretch of the 27 and eastbound towards Crossbush. We've got the usual stretch of the A24 from Ashington down to the Washington roundabout busy, also Findon Valley, and then the A283 on the Washington Road towards Storrington, and also those roadworks still in place around Bramber at the moment on the Stenning bypass, so make sure you're aware of those. Otherwise, not too bad, to be honest with you. If you do spot something else, you can update me on that incident on the A259, then please do 01243 963 960.
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11: From the Sky News Centre at 6, Andy Burnham has announced a 20% business rates cut for pubs, clubs and live music venues in England. The discount, which will apply to 32,000 hospitality businesses, is expected to cost around £100 million a year. Bigger bills for gambling, arcades and vape shops will fund the changes. Chef and pub owner Tom Kerridge has mixed feelings.
12: It's not enough. It's not a significant amount. On average, it's about £1,500 per pub over the year, which is relatively insignificant. But it will help. It will help some of those much smaller, small independent spaces.
11: Meanwhile, Mr. Burnham's ordered a pause to an early release of prisoners scheme that was due to start in September. It means more than 5,000 inmates will now stay behind bars while the plan to ease jail overcrowding in England and Wales is reviewed. Police in Manchester have apologised for missing a possible opportunity to prevent the synagogue attack in the city last October. A phone was seized from the man who carried it out weeks beforehand as a separate terror plot was foiled. Drought's been declared in North Wales and the Upper Severn, the first part of the UK to make the announcement this summer. July is on course to become the driest on record in Wales for almost 190 years. Dr. Mike Rivington's a senior climate scientist and says there'll likely be an increase in wildfires as temperatures continue rising.
13: And I do have serious concerns for those people, fire and rescue services, are having to go out in very hot conditions to try and deal with these fires. And our research has shown that in the future, these sort of wildfires are going to become more frequent and more severe.
11: Weight loss drugs could be linked to an increased risk of hair loss. Researchers have found higher rates of alopecia among those taking Mounjaro and Wegovy. And Hibs have suffered a shock 2-0 defeat away to Manushava of Kosovo. It's in the second qualifying round of the Conference League. That's the latest. I'm Faye De Silva.
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14: The search is continuing for Oliver Mazerelle, who escaped from HMP Ford by climbing over the prison fence. The 38-year-old has short, light brown hair and is around 5'7". Police have arrested two Worthing men on suspicion of assisting him and are looking for a third suspect. Anyone with information should call 999, quoting Operation Patch. The MP for Arundel and South Downs is calling for an end to the long-running debate over council reorganisation in West Sussex. Andrew Griffith has written to Angela Rayner, reappointed Secretary of State for Housing, Communities and Local Government, urging the government to drop its current plans. He says councils should be serving residents and investing in roads, schools and social care, not facing more reviews. The government is being urged to give West Sussex schools a fairer share of national funding. County councillors backed the call at a meeting last Friday following warnings from head teachers about growing financial pressure. And fire crews have tackled a wildfire in Berwick. Four fire engines reached the field near Station Road within 15 minutes of the alarm being raised on Tuesday, where around 50 square metres of land were alight. The incident comes amid continued warning from East Sussex Fire and Rescue Service about the risk of wildfires. It follows a separate blaze in woodland at Abbotswood near Arlington earlier this week. That's the latest. I'm Philip Keeler.
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17: Dry tonight with large amounts of cloud, also some clear spells which could allow some mist and fog to form in some rural areas, lows down to 11. And for Friday, varying and again often large amounts of thin cloud, but still bright and sunny, staying cooler on the coast with onshore breezes and becoming very warm inland. Highs could go up to 30 tomorrow. It's currently 25 in Wisborough Green and Cowfold.
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There's Amy Winehouse and Tears Dry on my own. 12 minutes past 6 at V2 Radio. Crouchy here with you through until 7 o'clock. After 7 tonight, being a Thursday, Lewis Mason takes you back with some big songs from the noughties and the 90s on the way. We've got the showbiz news to come in the next half an hour, plus a travel update for you. First, though, this is Somber and 12 to 12.

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4: 6:23, 8:27, Chichester Bypass, just a bit slow between the Fishbourne roundabout and the Stockbridge roundabout if you are going eastbound, and similarly if going westbound from the Portfield roundabout through to the Bognor Road. Going eastbound around Arundel out towards Crossbush, Crossbush Junction going westbound also looking slow, and the A24 Ashington down to the Washington roundabout. And Findon Valley down onto the A27. Still got those patchy roadworks around Bramber at the moment on the Stenning bypass, the A283 there. And the 259 running pretty well from Chichester down towards North Burstead at the moment. Just a little bit extra traffic on the A29, the Shrimpney Road, as you head towards the McDonald's roundabout. But we're also looking a little bit better now on the A259 up between Flansham, Climping and Littlehampton. We've had a series of accidents there this afternoon, which of course some long delays, but it is getting better. Still quite slow between Climping and Wick, though, in both directions at the moment. Anything else? 01243 963 960.
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0: A feature-length documentary about Lily Allen is coming to Prime Video following the success of her comeback album, West End Girl. It'll chart her journey from being the queen of MySpace to becoming one of Britain's biggest pop stars. The film will explore the highs and lows, including the breakdown of her marriage to Stranger Things actor David Harbour, and it's due for release in early 2027. Meantime, Razorlight have revealed that they almost gave away the song that became their only UK number one. Frontman Johnny Borrell says the band asked their publishers to sell to America to other artists, but nobody wanted it. The track, of course, was eventually released by the band in 2006 and topped the UK charts.

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0: Chance, Tempting Fate from Jack Savaretti and Katie Tunstall here at V2 Radio. Now, would you like to perform at the Goodwood Revival in September? As we here at V2 Radio are giving local bands and dancers the opportunity to head over to the V2 Radio stage at the Goodwood Revival to perform, playing cover songs from the revival decades, the 40s, the 50s and the 60s. Of course, you'll be able to use the platform to promote your band and your music. And as for dancers, let us know what you want to do. We'll try and accommodate it. 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And as well as performing, you'll be able to enjoy the history, the glamour, the clothes, the cars and all the atmosphere of the revival for the day. 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

0: As Al Green and stay together, and that is Drive Time for today. Thank you very much indeed for your company. Gary Booker will be here tomorrow afternoon from 3. And coming next, Lewis Mason is here with some big songs from the noughties and the 90s. Have a great night.
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8: From the Sky News Centre at 7, the Prime Minister insists no prisoners will be let out as he announces a pause on an early release scheme. It was due to take effect from September in efforts to tackle overcrowding in jails in England and Wales. The initiative sparked concerns some violent offenders could benefit. Justice Secretary Alex Norris explains the next steps.
9: We as ministers are looking at, you know, the aspects of the implementation of this policy as to who might leave and when they would leave, but crucially as well, what information victims have, what say victims have had in this, to say to them, okay, that if individuals did leave, what control measures would give you reassurance about your life?
8: Chef Tom Kerridge says a 20% cut in business rates for pubs is relatively insignificant, but it will help. It'll apply to venues across England and be funded by hiking bills for other businesses like vape shops. A BAFTA-winning actor's been jailed for 9 years for raping a woman and assaulting others. Ian Robertson, who was in the soap River City, was convicted of 5 offences. The war in Iran has pushed the cost of a barrel of oil above $100. The IRC is expecting petrol to climb back towards £1.60 a litre and diesel close to £1.80. Athletes from the 74 nations involved in the Commonwealth Games are gearing up for this evening's opening ceremony in Glasgow. The event will feature performances from Scottish artists, including Tom Walker and Katie Tunstall. The King will read a message to officially open the Games. These people say it's a positive thing.
10: You don't get it often, so I'm looking forward to it. It should be good.
11: There's a few people that have kind of brought it up in conversation, but I wouldn't say it's overly discussed.
12: I mean, it's great publicity for Glasgow, puts Glasgow on the map, so I mean, it's really exciting times.
8: And Manchester City have completed the signing of Elliot Anderson from Nottingham Forest in a deal worth £116 million. The England midfielder moves to the Etihad on a 5-year contract. That's the latest. I'm Faye De Silva.
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Kylie Minogue spinning around playing here on V2 Radio. Euston Door, Nina Cherry, and 7 Seconds before that. Welcome along to Thursday night with me, Lewis Mason, playing you brilliant songs from the 90s and the noughties. I'll also be telling you how you can be a big winner on V2 Radio simply for listening for the horn. More on that to come.

0: What a tune on Vogue, Free Your Mind, playing here on V2 Radio. Big song from 1992. Loads more great songs on the way here on V2 Radio from the two brilliant decades that were the 90s and the noughties. I hope you're enjoying the start of the summer holidays, if that is happening for you right now. 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

representing the 90s, REM and Losing My Religion on V2 Radio. Nelly Furtado firmly in the noughties camp before that with I'm Like a Bird. This is Lewis, good to be with you for your Thursday night. So Chichester Film Festival is coming next month, 7th until the 23rd of August, where you can see some classic films on show in Chichester. Song Sung Blue is going to be played, Star Wars, Babe, Jurassic Park, Pretty Woman, all among the films that you can see for just £7. You can find all the details at v2radio.co.uk. Right, let's get a bit of double noughties for you with Joss Stone on the way after this. It's Mika, Grace Kelly on V2 Radio.

0: Ah, did you hear the local lineup last night on V2 Radio? Brilliant new show on a Wednesday night. Amelia Barnden brings you the best of local music. So local bands and performers who are very much gigging in the area. You can go and see them in local venues. She'll tell you where and when they'll be, and she'll perform. She won't perform. Sorry, Amelia, putting you on the spot there. You're going to be performing next week. She will be playing the songs from some of these brilliant artists. Make sure you listen to the local lineup Wednesday nights on V2 Radio, or you can listen again via the website v2radio.co.uk. Got Brandy and Monica on the way. What a tune. And I'll get you some M People before 8 o'clock.
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Brandy and Monica, The Boy Is Mine on V2 Radio, the radio station that likes getting out and about in the local area. And this weekend, Paul Williams will be live from Edge Tea and Coffee at Gradingwell Chapel in Chichester between 11 a.m. and 3 p.m. on Saturday. Pop along and see Paul there. On the way, I've got Pink to play for you after this.

0: So what did you think of the World Cup halftime show in the final last weekend? It's had, I'll say mixed reviews. I don't think I've seen a good review of it yet. One thing I did love from it, though, and I'm going to play a song very much related to it after your news headlines for 8 o'clock next.
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9: From the Sky News Centre at 8, the Prime Minister says he will put a pause on a scheme for the early release of prisoners in England and Wales. It was due to start in September, but an urgent review is being carried out first. Meanwhile, Andy Burnham says his 20% cut to business rates for pubs is a first step to helping businesses. He claims the discounts for venues across England show the cavalry is coming. The new PM says higher rates for vape shops will fund it. Pub owners have welcomed the cut, but say other measures are needed too. Drinkers are also split.
10: It's been so hard now, people don't go out because of it, because of how much it costs. For a pint, they keep putting them up.
11: I've seen the amount of pubs that closed in our area, so it can only be a good thing.
12: I don't think it's enough. It's a little too late, really.
9: Police say they're deeply sorry over missed opportunities to potentially stop the Manchester synagogue attack. Jihad al-Shami's phone was seized weeks before. His accomplice has been jailed for at least 17 years over a separate plot. A drought has been declared in North Wales and the Upper Severn. It's the first part of the UK to confirm that status this summer, following record dry conditions and heat waves. In sport, the opening ceremony of the Commonwealth Games is getting underway. Live to our reporter, Kat Suave in Glasgow.
13: King Charles is formally opening the games here this evening with 215 golds up for grabs across 10 sports. There'll be performances from Scottish stars including Katie Tunstall and Tom Walker. The baton relay, which began with Sir Chris Hoy, will make its way into the arena after travelling through each of the 74 nations involved.
9: And there was a spike in school absences the morning after England's World Cup win over Mexico. Thomas Tuchel suggested parents write an excuse for their children, and 8.7% of school sessions were missed following the 4 a.m. finish. It was the highest Monday absence rate of the summer term. That's the latest. I'm
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What a tune. Elvis, JXL, a little less conversation here on V2 Radio, where it's all about the big songs for the 90s and noughties right the way through until 10 o'clock tonight. Next week on V2 Radio, something pretty special is happening. 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Gone in 60 Seconds is coming. 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
1: Beyonce, If I Were a Boy, playing here on V2 Radio. So the Goodwood Revival returns September this year, Friday the 18th until Sunday the 20th. A brilliant event, one of the biggest in the UK, where so many people come together to go back in time, like we do every night or every week on a Thursday, but we're going a bit further back for the revival to the eras, the 40s, the 50s, the 60s, and just enjoying not only brilliant cars on show, air displays as well, but great music. And we are asking if you want to perform on the V2 radio stage at Goodwood Revival. So you may be a local musician or in a band, a performer of some sort, and you want to be part of our show. Find all the details, v2radio.co.uk, and you could be performing at the Goodwood Revival this September. We look forward to welcoming you onto our stage. Kelly Clarkson to play for you some Prince and a song from the World Cup final halftime show. But I promise it was a good bit of it.
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0: Oh, what a song. Prince, the most beautiful girl in the world, playing here on V2 Radio. Hope you had a good week. This is Lewis. Good to be with you. Of course, this week started, well, really Sunday, didn't it, with the World Cup final. Well done to Spain, winning. Congratulations. Naughty boys, Argentina. Very, very naughty. But, of course, not many people were talking about the football. They were talking about that half-time show where Bieber slowed things down so much. Coldplay were there but didn't really sing a Coldplay song. And then there was that moment
1: when Madonna arrived. From the rolling South Downs to the seaside amusements. Summertime on V2 Radio.

0: Kings of Leon, Sex on Fire on V2 Radio, the home of breakfast with Tanya McCarthy. She's back, waking you up bright and early tomorrow morning from 7 o'clock. Of course, being a Friday, your chance to win at 8.35 on £50 Fridays if it's your car registration that is read out. And of course, new to the breakfast show, just after 8 o'clock, Just Kidding returns, featuring local school children telling us their favourite jokes. It's your chance to have a great morning giggle. So Just Kidding on V2 Radio, back tomorrow morning with Tangmere Military Aviation Museum. On the way, I've got Billy Ray Martin to play for you, Robbie Williams, and I'll get you some 5 before 9.
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4: 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Every day.

0: V2 Radio with Dr. Alban, and It's My Life. What a tune. Hope you're enjoying the summer holidays. Have they kicked in completely for you at the moment? I think most kids are off now, right? Good luck for the next 6 weeks. You got this. If you need some help, we are here to help you, hopefully by providing you things to do in the local area and saving you money at the same time. For example, we have half price adult, children and family tickets for Wealden Downland Living Museum for this summer, so you can enjoy a brilliant trip to the museum, step inside over 50 rescued historic and working buildings, and you'll travel through 1,000 years.
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0: That's five. Keep on moving, playing here on V2 Radio, where it's all about the 90s and noughties with the likes of Anastasia, Lionel Richie and Madison Avenue on the way after your news headlines for nine.
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2: From the Sky News Centre at 8, the Prime Minister says he will put a pause on a scheme for the early release of prisoners in England and Wales. It was due to start in September, but an urgent review is being carried out first. Meanwhile, Andy Burnham says his 20% cut to business rates for pubs is a first step to helping businesses. He claims the discounts for venues across England show the cavalry is coming. The new PM says higher rates for vape shops will fund it. Pub owners have welcomed the cut, but say other measures are needed too. Drinkers are also split.
3: It's been so hard now, people don't go out because of it, because of how much it costs. For a pint, they keep putting them up.
4: I've seen the amount of pubs that closed in our area, so it can only be a good thing.
5: I don't think it's enough, too little too late, really.
2: Police say they're deeply sorry over missed opportunities to potentially stop the Manchester synagogue attack. Jihad al-Shami's phone was seized weeks before. His accomplice has been jailed for at least 17 years over a separate plot. A drought has been declared in North Wales and the Upper Severn. It's the first part of the UK to confirm that status this summer, following record dry conditions and heat waves. In sport, the opening ceremony of the Commonwealth Games is getting underway. Live to our reporter, Kat Suave in Glasgow.
6: King Charles is formally opening the games here this evening with 215 golds up for grabs across 10 sports. There'll be performances from Scottish stars including Katie Tunstall and Tom Walker. The baton relay, which began with Sir Chris Hoy, will make its way into the arena after travelling through each of the 74 nations involved.
2: And there was a spike in school absences the morning after England's World Cup win over Mexico. Thomas Tuchel suggested parents write an excuse for their children, and 8.7% of school sessions were missed following the 4 a.m. finish. It was the highest Monday absence rate of the summer term. That's the latest.
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Madison Avenue, Don't Call Me Baby, playing here on V2 Radio, where tomorrow morning it is another £50 Friday. Your chance to win 50 quid if your car registration is read out around about 8:35 on the breakfast show. So it'll only happen if you've got a V2 Radio car sticker in the back of your motor. Have you got one? If you have, you're sorted. 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So good luck. Tomorrow morning, 8:35, you could win 50 quid. 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There's a full list of stockists, places in the area that you can pick up one of our stickers. And very soon, you could be £50 better off. Now, Mr. Lionel Richie, a man known for his big tunes in the 70s and in the 80s, but also, he had a massive song in the 90s. I'm going to play that for you after Anastasia.

0: Lionel Richie, My Destiny, playing here on V2 Radio. What a tune, love that. When we come to next week, we've got a lot going on here at V2 Radio because, yes, we like being in the radio station, but we're also going to be out and about in our car. We're going to be honking our horn outside your home or workplace, and you have got 60 seconds to come and say hello and claim your prize of £100. 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Black Eyed Peas to play for you. And if we're talking noughties and we're talking Elton John, I think there's only one song I can play, and I'm going to play it for you soon.
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V2 Radio with Everything But The Girl and Missing. So the Goodwood Revival back this year in September, Friday the 18th till Sunday the 20th. One of the biggest events in the UK, and it's right on our doorstep. We are so lucky. It's such a great weekend. The history, the glamour, the clothes, the cars that come with the revival, but also the music. And if you are a performer, you're in a band, you're a singer, whatever you do to perform and entertain people, you could be performing on our V2 Radio stage at Goodwood Revival. 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And we cannot wait to introduce you on our stage. I've got Taylor Swift. We want her biggest songs after this from Elton John.

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0: 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We go back in time to enjoy the brilliant sounds of the 90s and noughties. But this weekend, we're going further back in time. We're going to 1533 to Tudor, England, as West Horsley Place brings history to life, hosting Henry VIII. Now, this is the same location, actually, where the TV programme Ghosts is filmed. Brilliant, brilliant location, and you could be there to enjoy the jousting, the falconry and the family fun at West Horsley Place as it all goes back to the Tudor times. It's going to be great costumes, it's going to be brilliant music, theatre, and that jousting sounds awesome. I really want to get involved in that. And the great news is we've got some half price tickets. So an adult ticket would normally cost £20. It's £10 right now on our website, v2radio.co.uk. That and many more half price offers are on the website. I've got music from Spice Girls. And before we wrap things up at 10, I'll get you Britney and the Killers too.
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What a song that is. Eternal, Just a Step from Heaven. You kind of forget about that song, and then when you hear it, you go, wow, what a tune. 1994 that was. Brilliant. Love it. Hope you're doing well. For your Thursday night, tomorrow morning, of course, sees the return of Tanya McCarthy and The Breakfast Show here on V2 Radio, and your chance to win on £50 Fridays. 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If it's yours, you win £50. 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
1: What a way to end our Thursday night together. Britney Spears, Oops, I Did It Again on V2 Radio. Thank you so much for your company and joining me on a trip back in time to enjoy the brilliant sounds of the 90s and noughties. On the way next, we're starting to wind down for your Thursday evening with the likes of Foster the People. There's also some Katie Melua and a little bit of Christina Aguilera lined up after your news headlines for 10.
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1: From the Sky News Centre at 10. The Domestic Abuse Commissioners welcome the Prime Minister's pause in a plan to release prisoners early across England and Wales. Andy Burnham wants an urgent review of the scheme, which aims to free up jail spaces. Meanwhile, the new PM has announced a 20% cut in business rates for pubs. He says the move, which will also apply to clubs and live music venues, is a first step to help businesses. Gambling arcades and vape shops will see their business rate relief slashed to fund it. Mr. Burnham says pubs are important, and he wants them to know the cavalry is coming.
2: I will be a defender for them. I will speak up for them and act. It's all about doing, isn't it? You know, I'm doing something today. It may not be everything that they're looking for, but sometimes the small things matter as well.
1: Southport killer Axel Rudakabana has been transferred to a high-security psychiatric hospital from prison. The Ministry of Justice says the move to Broadmoor will not impact his 52-year minimum sentence. A Jewish leader has called missed opportunities to uncover the Manchester synagogue attack disappointing. Mohammed Bashir has been jailed for at least 17 years over a plot targeting a defence base in Oxfordshire last October. Just weeks after his arrest, his friend Jihad al-Shami carried out a fatal knife attack at a synagogue. Sport, the Commonwealth Games opening ceremony is taking place live to Cat Suave in Glasgow.
3: The King and Queen emerged from a TARDIS alongside Sir Chris Hoy to kick off the Commonwealth Games opening ceremony. Nessie's also featured during the events, in which 3,000 athletes waved their country's flags to mark their arrival here in Glasgow. The main action begins tomorrow with 215 gold medals available across 10 sports over the next 11 days.
1: And drought's been declared in North Wales and the Upper Severn. It's the first part of the UK to confirm that status this summer. That's the latest. I'm Faye De Silva.
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3: From the Sky News Centre at 11, Andy Burnham's opening a new government headquarters in Manchester, known as Number 10 North, in a bid to shift power away from Westminster. The new Prime Minister will work from there for the first time tomorrow. Meanwhile, the PM insists no prisoners will be let out as he announces a pause on an early release scheme. It was due to take effect from September in efforts to tackle overcrowding in jails in England and Wales. Justice Secretary Alex Norris explains the next steps.
4: We as ministers are looking at, you know, the aspects of the implementation of this policy as to who might leave and when they would leave, but crucially as well, what information victims have, what say victims have had in this, to say to them, okay, that if individuals did leave, what control measures would give you reassurance about your life.
3: The Nighttime Industries Association has welcomed a cut to business rates for pubs in England. Clubs and live music venues will also benefit from the 20% discount, which will apply from next spring. Southport killer Axel Rudakabana has been transferred from prison to a high-security psychiatric hospital. The Ministry of Justice has confirmed he's moved to Broadmoor, but insists it doesn't impact his 52-year minimum sentence. Drought has been declared in North Wales and the Upper Severn, the first part of the UK to make the announcement this summer. July is on course to become the driest on record in Wales for almost 190 years. Dr. Mike Rivington's a senior climate scientist and says there'll likely be an increase in wildfires as temperatures continue rising.
5: And I do have serious concerns for those people, fire and rescue services are having to go out in very hot conditions to try and deal with these fires. And our research has shown that in the future, these sort of wildfires are going to become more frequent and more severe.
3: And King Charles has put saving the planet's oceans at the heart of his Commonwealth Games opening ceremony speech. His Majesty called on the 3,000 athletes and billions of spectators worldwide to build a harmonious and durable future during the event in Glasgow. That's the latest. I'm Daisy Steele.
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And all her friends tell her she's so pretty. She'd be a whole lot prettier if she smiled once in a while.

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It's hard to play a gig in this town, keep a straight face. 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
3: From the Sky News Centre at midnight. Andy Burnham's opening a new government headquarters in Manchester, known as Number 10 North, in a bid to shift power away from Westminster. The new Prime Minister will work from there for the first time later today. Meanwhile, plans to release thousands of prisoners early across England and Wales have been paused. Andy Burnham's announced a freeze on the scheme, which was due to start in September, to ease overcrowding in jails. Yesterday, it was revealed two men who killed a police officer could be among those freed. Mark Fairhurst from the Prison Officers Association thinks a review is right.
4: We must listen to the victims of crime. We've got a lot of worried people now who are fearful that come September, their perpetrator will be on the streets. This doesn't feel like justice to me. This is so, so wrong.
3: Southport killer Axel Rudakabana has been transferred to a high-security psychiatric hospital from prison. The Ministry of Justice says the move to Broadmoor will not impact his 52-year minimum sentence. A drought's been declared in North Wales and the Upper Severn. It's the first part of the UK to confirm that status this summer. The Commonwealth Games has officially launched in Glasgow with more than 250 gold medals up for grabs. The King and Queen had a starring role in last night's opening ceremony, emerging from a TARDIS at the start of the event. Reigning light middleweight boxing champion Rosie Eccles has her sights set firmly on gold.
5: This is my third Games and my aim is to retain the title from the last one, you know, to come home with a gold medal, three medals. That's why I've come back and why I've stayed, obviously to represent Wales, but to bring another gold home, to stand on that podium with the Welsh anthem, that's what dreams are made of.
3: And it's emerged there was a spike in school absences the morning after England's World Cup win over Mexico. Thomas Tuchel suggested parents write an excuse for their children, and 8.7% of school sessions were missed following the 4 a.m. finish. That's the latest. I'm Daisy Steele.
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2: Once again, we're giving local bands and artists the opportunity to play the V2 Radio stage at this year's Goodwood Revival. You'll be playing songs from the revival decades of the 1940s to 1960s, using this as a platform to promote your band and music. We'll also be promoting the acts performing across the weekend on our social media channels. If selected, you'll be playing on one of the days of the revival weekend. As well as performing, you'll be able to enjoy the history, glamour, clothes and cars of the revival for the day. If you're interested, go to the local pages at v2radio.co.uk. 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
1: From the Sky News Centre at 1, Andy Burnham will chair the first meeting at his new No. 10 North office in Manchester today. As he begins working from the base, he says will help shift power away from Westminster. He announced the plans in his first major speech as MP for Makerfield last month.
2: We will create a more streamlined state with a clearer purpose. Now get this. No. 10 North will be the nerve centre of a rewired Britain.
1: The Prime Minister intends to work from there at least one day a week. Meanwhile, the PM insists no prisoners will be let out as he announces a pause on an early release scheme. It was due to take effect from September in efforts to tackle overcrowding in jails in England and Wales. Southport killer Axel Rudakabana has been transferred from prison to a high-security psychiatric hospital. The Ministry of Justice has confirmed he's moved to Broadmoor. The Nighttime Industries Association has welcomed a cut to business rates for pubs in England. Clubs and live music venues will also benefit from the 20% discount, which will apply from next spring. Team England say they're eyeing up glory as the Commonwealth Games gets underway in Glasgow. The event officially launched last night in an opening ceremony which saw the King and Queen appear from a TARDIS. Bowler Sian Honour was England's flag bearer and is competing in her fifth Games. She says she's thrilled her family are supporting her from the stands.
3: It just makes it that little bit more special to just see their little faces. But, you know, win or lose, I'm still mum, and I think they've changed my perspective because I go home and I've maybe lost or not trained well, and it doesn't matter to them. I'm just home and they're happy.
1: And drought's been declared in North Wales and the Upper Severn, the first part of the UK to make the announcement this summer. July is on course to become the driest on record in Wales for 190 years. That's the latest. I'm Daisy Steele.
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